0: They say spring makes all things new again. 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

0: That's Vince Gill getting us back into the second hour of Tim Rogers Country. His latest EP release, I've lost track of how many he's done now, but the set of EPs, they're called 50 Years From Home, and there's a track from the latest one. It's called Pink Cadillac, and old Vince's guitar picking well to the fore.
1: Thank y'all very much. And, this is one of my favorite songs. It's written by a friend of mine, the name of Tony Joe White.

Now, I got a question for you. Do you remember the name Wendell Adkins? He was a visitor to the UK on several occasions. In fact, he played the Wembley Festival in 1983. He was actually discovered by Willie Nelson in Las Vegas. And Adkins toured with legends like David Allan Coe and George Jones. And he really caught people's imagination and attention, particularly in the UK. He had a voice very similar to Waylon Jennings. Maybe that's why people liked him so much. But Wendell Adkins there, my attic track this week, So You Want to Be a Cowboy Singer. Let me know if you ever saw Wendell Adkins in concert. Another triple play now. Let's go back to 72, 88 and 95.

Great music and memories on Tim Rogers Country. First off, the Statler Brothers, a song written in 1940, in fact. The Statlers there from 1972, When My Blue Moon Turns to Gold Again. So many versions of that great song across the decades. Next up, Radney Foster and Bill Lloyd. They call themselves Foster and Lloyd, and that was their last major hit. It came in 1988, Fair Shake. Finally, especially for Cliff Page, who wanted to hear some Black Hawk on the program. Okay, Cliff, there you go, from 1995, one of their major hits. That's just about right.

Back in 2016, Chris Young and Cassidy Pope went number one in the singles charts. It was their only collaboration to get to that position. A song called Think of You. All right, back to today and the Big Five. Number

0: Well, I told you it was going to be the Ella Langley and Luke Combs show. For the second time on the programme today, the former number one for Ella Langley, that's doing well in the pop charts as well in America, a song called Choosing Texas from her album Dandelion. I'll be back with a full top 10 rundown and bringing you this week's number one. And no great surprises in guessing who occupies it.
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From the Ryman Auditorium in Nashville, Tennessee, the country music capital of the world, here's your Grand Ole Opry, starring tonight, Jim Reeves.

Well, I mentioned that Jim Reeves had his first Opry appearance this week in 1953. He was a member of the Grand Ole Opry for many, many years. And there were two songs that he performed on the Opry. First off, Mexican Joe. That was a hit in 1953 for Jim. Followed by Yonder Comes a Sucker. Also a hit for Jim in 1955. Both songs performed on the stage of the old Ryman Auditorium on the Grand Ole Opry Saturday night. Oh, incidentally, Mexican Joe was Jim's first number one, written by songwriter and singer Mitchell Tock. Another triple play coming your way now, music from 1980, 1995 and 2003.

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the different faces of country music in that little trio. First off, Roy Clark from 1980, a semi-hit for him, Chain Gang of Love. Next up, Trisha Yearwood from 1995, with a beautiful Gretchen Peters composition. I actually saw Gretchen perform that on stage at Bury St. Edmunds, a few years ago now. But there's Trisha's hit version on A Bus to St. Cloud. And finally, Keith Urban there from 2003, Who Wouldn't Want to Be Me?

Well, I'm sure you'll know by now that Kacey Musgraves has got a new album out. Middle of Nowhere is what it's called. There was a track from it, Loneliest Girl. Kacey Musgraves, always welcome on Tim Rogers Country. All right, here's your top 10 rundown. At number 10, Corey Kent and Coey Wetzel, Rocky Mountain Low. Number 9, Megan Moroney, Beautiful Things. Number 8, Josh Ross, Hate How You Look. Number 7, Jordan Davis, Turn This Truck Around. Number 6, Riley Green, Change My Mind. Number 5, Ella Langley, Be Her. Number 4, Cody Johnson, The Fall. Number 3, Tucker Wetmore, Brunette. Number 2, Ella Langley, Choosing Texas. This week's number 1, would you believe, for the 5th week running, it's Luke Combs, Sleepless in a Hotel Room.

Well, that's possibly going to be one of Luke Combs' biggest hits since he came to our attention. It's number one this week, 5 weeks in total, would you believe? Sleepless in a Hotel Room. We'll check out the charts next week on Tim Rogers Country. That's what it's been. I've been Tim Rogers. Time to leave you with more great classic country songs. Speak again next week.

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3: 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Welcome to Coast Country. Once again, your humble leader, the Emperor Rascal, laying down a pound of sound.

0: the word, Thunderbird. That's Jeff Bates.
1: Thank you, Miami.
0: Right, this weekend out of L.A., we're in the low 70s. That's about low 20s for you, I guess. Yeah, we got less than 30 days before the World Cup comes, so that's kind of exciting. Eurovision, finally, we can put to rest, I believe.

in town, and you may do so yourself if you wish. Shout out. Get in touch right here at this number one station. Say forward to the Emperor Roscoe. Same as you'll be hearing four new songs in the show today, as you do every week. And you can vote for one, two, three, or four of them, or none of the above. Your vote

First of our new music for this week is Bud Torres. He's got a song called Bye Bye Baby. If you like it, vote for it. If not,

That's the way to cookie crumble. Right? And now we get to you. Was it worth your vote? If it was, send it to this number one station. Say forward to the Emperor Roscoe. Alternatively, you may go to EmperorRoscoe.net. EmperorRoscoe.net. Whilst we play country and you do the voting. That's a Hank on the way.

Band, if you say so there. Go, Rosie, go. A great song there. Hank Jr. Coast to Coast Country. I am the Emperor Roscoe. And today you are being very active out there. Somebody kicked the beehive of music. Checking in for Manchester. I got Todd and Kelly. Michael Jameson in Hull. Jill Rounds from Betty.

Jameson and Paul. Jill Rounds from Betty. 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And

great song there by Alan Jackson. I want you to pay particular attention to the sound effects in the beginning of the song, because over here we do more popping of the topping than we do of the draft beer, if you will. If you are in London, you don't pop a top. You give me a draft. Give me a half pint. Give me a pint. Right, mates. So, country style, we're going to pop a top. Listen carefully. It goes something like this.

positive thinking there from Heather Miles. You're gonna love me one day. Emperor Roscoe with you here. It's Coast to Coast Country. Coming to you out of L.A. I tell you. We go around the globe. We drop in on number one stations like this one everywhere and just have a good time. You help me put the show together, so it's kind of a great big country family. You heard from Bud Torrey start off. That's your first votable song, Bye Bye Baby. Kenny Chesney has a new one. Carry On, we'll have that one for you shortly as well. On This Week in Country, the charts, your country news, everything coming your way today. And, of course, we always give a big shout-out to everybody at Ronnie's Country Bar and Grill in North Hollyweird. They are always doing something. Most importantly, they play the show on big speakers and everybody has a good time. Hi, everybody. All right, they can't. You can't hear them, but I can. We also have a pizza du jour, which we will talk about shortly as well. I'm not sure who's making it today. But it's free when I announce a free record at some point during the show today. So if you ever hear me yell free pizza, don't. It's not you. It's only for the customers that are in Ronnie's Country Bar and Grill at that time. Having said all that,

got it together. I was just looking at an email that came in here from Alan Bates in Leeds. Alan said, if I ever visit Ronnie's Country Barn Grill, how will I recognize him? And I thought, well, that's a, you know, I mean, I really do give a description of anybody. How about a thin guy with a big hat, alligator boots, and he's got a big buckle on his belt there that has an R on it. Would that help, sir? I hope so. Of course, you could always drop a dollar on the floor,

Tracy Dillman checking in from Ohio, USA. We're far away, but we're enjoying your show, Roscoe. Thank you. Larry McGregor's in Glasgow. John and Lucy Hutchinson in Baker. Lee Holton's in Luxembourg. I say low 70s in the Fahrenheit degree department here, low 20s in the Celsius. Exciting things going on here. We're going to have a look at the LA Times, see what's on the front page in a moment or two as we continue with the music.

latest from Kenny Chesney. Carry On, Will He Get Your Vote? I suspect so.

0: on Kenny Chesney. And Kenny said he wants your vote, so don't forget. You can vote for Bud Torres or Kenny Chesney or both. Two more next hour. Four altogether. We are going over now to visit a bit of humor from Jeff Foxbury. And Jeff has always got the Jeff Foxworthy, I should say. And he's always got something to say, and Ronnie would say the same thing if he could. As a matter of fact, he says it all the time.
1: Single life is just too hard, don't you think? I mean, you're starting out in your life. You don't have anything. You don't own anything. Which is why single people throw the best parties. They don't have to worry about their furniture getting messed up. Their friends can destroy everything they own. They're out $15. Single people do throw the best parties, too, don't you think?

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One guy is the spokesman for the group.

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0: listen, if I lay down on the sidewalk, will you draw my picture with that little chalk y'all have?
1: Y'all, your number one coast-to-coast country show returns with the Emperor.
2: In Los Angeles. In Los Angeles. In Los Angeles. In Los Angeles. In Los Angeles.

Something in the H2O. Cecilia in Wolverhampton. I do hope that's the one you were asking about. Did the best I could. Hi to Michael and Brooke in Dublin. I said, what about the charts? Well, the charts are coming your way right now, Mike. I'm running a bit late and a bit cuckoo as always, but number 10 is Dustin Lynch, Easy to Love. Number 9 is Hardy and Wallen at the number 9. Number 8 is Caroline Jones and No Telling. Number 7, Ella Langley. And I can't read the writing here. By her, okay. Got it. Number 5, Vincent Mason. This week's number 5 is tied from 5. Joss Ross and Hate How You Look. Number 4 hasn't moved. That's Corey with Rocky Mountain Low. Number 3 was number 2, Cody Johnson and The Fall. And this week's number 2 was number 3. So that's Kelly Lawson and The Secrets of the River. Something in the Water, Secrets of the River, definitely something going on here, huh? Next hour, of course, you'll get the number 1. For the moment, you have to be satiated with number 2. The secrets of the river, you know all the secrets there are.

Secrets of the River. All right, Kelly Lawson, thank you so much for that. I was thinking of the secrets of the pizza might be more in order. I just now got handed a sheet of paper about what's going on in the pizza department at Ronnie's. This week's pizza is keeping it sweet and with a smile. It'll have lots of fresh tomatoes, mozzarella, and feta cheese. It's called the Quattro Pizza because it also has an abundance of Parma ham and chopped tarragon. Okay. Think of the south of France, all right? We'll think of that. And,

guess it'll be next hour when we do the freebie. Meantime, let's find out what happened on this week in country time. 1969 on this week, Roger Miller recorded a version of the Kris Kristofferson and Fred Foster song, Me and Bobby McGee. 1980, Alabama released Tennessee River in their first U.S. number one. 1987 on this week, Dolly Parton, Linda Ronstadt, Emmy Lou Harris had a number one country single with a pop record produced by Phil Spector, To Know Him Is to Love Him. 2013, Keith Urban performed a little bit of everything during his season finale at the TV American Idol show. 2014, Brad Paisley played the very first night of his 58-date Country Nation World Tour at the Susquehanna Bank Center, Camden. Must be a place. I've never been there myself. And finally, 2025, Morgan Wallen released his fourth studio album, I'm the Problem. The album debuted at the U.S. Billboard 200 and remained on the top spot for the first 8 weeks, making Wallen's third consecutive number one album. So on and so forth. We'll catch you on the

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All right, for all you ladies cranking your tractors out there and having a good time, it's Coast to Coast Country. Emperor Roscoe with you. And it's just one of those nice days, low 70s Fahrenheit, low 20s Celsius. And, keeping things going with a smile right now, I've phoned it the Quattro Pizza for your next song. 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
0: Your third new song from Marcus Hill is all about mama and her praying. And you can hear it right now and vote.

All right, thank you, Marcus. Marcus Hill, the Mama Parade. One more a little bit later on, and you can vote on all four of them. None of them doesn't really matter. We get enough coming in that your top 30 will be aired on the month of June, and we'll let you know when that's going to happen. And hopefully your vote will make it a good one for you. John and Lucy Hutchinson in Baker, California, enjoying the show. Larry McGregor in Glasgow, Arcadia Niederlande. Ali Holton is checking in. Tracy Dolman. Alan Cox in Leeds. Got a lot of fans in Leeds. We're on hospital radio in Leeds as well. Hi, everybody. DJ Humor. Come on, we'll pass on that one. Did we do, did I do the freebie? I think I did, didn't I? Yes, I did. All right. Though I now need to find out how many slices of that pizza you put together, Marianne, all right? The Quattro Pizza was served. Hopefully everybody's happy. Those of you who've been flying around, a lot of strange things going on with the aircraft industry these days. Certainly hope you had a good flight, because there are a lot of people that didn't. Matter of fact, maybe we can get somebody in the airline business on the planes there to tell us what flying is all about these days.

0: I am the Emperor Roscoe, and I'm just sighing over you. Cool weekend, low 70s in the Fahrenheit, and low 20s in the Celsius. And lots of things going on. I pulled a couple of the sheets out of the paper today. I was going to just touch base with you. Gas prices rise more than 50% since the Iran war began. Oh, dear. Okay, that's not exactly new news. If you fill up at the pump, you know that here anyway. And the jury is still out on how effective this tool will be. They are referring to a new, if you watch Pursuits, they really have no way of stopping it other than bumping into the car in the back and causing them to loop out, or the strips, which don't work very well for the tires. They have something now called the Grappler. So you may want to think twice before you go pursuiting in Los Angeles, because the Grappler will get hold of the back of your car, and it's kind of, just think of it as a great lizard creeping up on a bug, and then they just, they grab it.
1: Roscoe's L.A. Connection. It's Roscoe's Coast to Coast Country.
0: All right, the Eurovision, I believe, is over now, so you can all rip.

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No country music in there. 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Maybe one day.

0: defend my flow. Another Saturday night.
1: Yeah, yeah.
0: Give me the pizza man.
1: Pizza man coming. Don't you worry about it. We'll definitely get that one together for you. 43 slices of free quattro pizza at everybody's country market. Anyway, it was a short record. Sometimes they're the long ones, and then they curse me out. Play a 5-minute song.
2: I'm going broke. What are you doing?
1: Coast to Coast Country with the Emperor Roscoe. Hi, everybody in San Diego. Checking in, and Brian and all the gang there. Ray, Al Reed's in New Mexico. Kenny Lynch is checking in from Baton Rouge. We are all over. Having a good time. London Town. Ken and Colin, thank you much. Time for another new song, your fourth new song. It's Gavin Adcock, and this is Wannabe.

Thank you, my man. I'm Gavin Adcock. Yeah, I want to be. The only want to be I thought was a Spice Girl. It would be a different kind of song. On This Week in Country, back in 2024, the 59th Academy of Country Music Awards was held at the Ford Center. That was at the Star in Frisco, Texas, hosted by Reba McEntire. Winners were Lainey Wilson. Who else? Jelly Roll, Chris Stapleton. That was a heck of a show. 1967 on This Week. Working at the Capitol Recording Studio in Hollywood, Glenn Campbell recorded Gentle on My Mind, a Marianne song, if ever there was one. It was written by John Hartford, arranged by Leon Russell. 1975, B.J. Thomas was at the top of the country charts with another Somebody Done Somebody Wrong song. Became his second number one. 1981, Willie Nelson was at the top with Somewhere Over the Rainbow. I quite like Jerry Lee Lewis's version of that as well. 1993, Johnny Cash started 4 days of recording in Rick Rubin's living room in L.A., backed only by his guitar. Wow. The start of sessions for his

0: know he was going to sing this. I just saw Pink Cadillac coming up. Bruce Springsteen song. Natalie Cole, many people have done that song. It's a goodie. It's Nonstop Country with the Emperor Roscoe. Join me and I'll set you free.
1: There's

that time. Who is number one this week? You've been spending your good shekels on money. At number five, we have Joss Ross. At number four, Corey Kent. Not moving, neither one of them. Stationary. Two drop down to three, which is Cody Johnson and The Fall. Number three goes up to number two, which you heard last hour, Kelly Lawson and The Secrets of the River. And numero uno is not moving. Still, for the third week at number one, ladies and gentlemen, may I introduce to you a guy who needs no introduction. Luke Combs. Kipless in a hotel room.

Sleepless in a Hotel Room, Luke Combs. Right here, right now. Who dat? Ah. I know.

Thank you, Taylor. All right, keeping my country Swifties happy there, even though she deserted us. Out of L.A., the Emperor Roscoe with you. We got a big prize going here if I can get

All right, no, I'm not going to do this one because you're over there and this is over here. It was a prize I could give away for two to go to Chicago, but I don't think you'd been able to cross over the ocean, so to speak. Miranda Lambert sold her pad, by the way, where she grew up. Her house was in Lindale, Texas, I believe. And it sold for $1.5 million. Now, over here in California, down the road, we can find a house for $1.5 million. But I guess in the prairies of Texas, that's good money. A little trivia for you. The longest marriages in country lore, country love. Who do you think? Longest marriage. Go on, give you a chance to figure it out. Did you say George Strait and his wife Norma? They've been married since 71, still going strong 50 years after that. Alan Jackson and his wife Denise been married since 79. She didn't even have to change her name when she wed because her maiden name was also Jackson. Okay, that's... what about the shortest marriage? What do you think? Any guesses? Well, we started looking in the books, and the shortest one we could find was Buck Owens, Jana J. Griff. About 4 days they were married. The exact number of days that passed between Buck and his impulsive Las Vegas wedding. It was to his fiddle player, by the way. Just lasting a few days. 3 seemed like a good guess. All right, that was in the spring of 77. So longest and shortest, that's the way the cookie crumbles at times. Huh? Did I forget anything? All right. David Quinn is in Ireland enjoying the country music. Thank you very much. John Lines is in Betty. I've been to Betty many times. Okay, Maggie Simpson in Chesa. Alan Mason and his girlfriend in Wolverhampton. I got Robbie is checking in from Essex. And we have the very lovely Sue Peach, the Queen of Winborn, Dorset, working in her garden as we speak, no doubt. Building up all the flowers and making everything beautiful and wonderful. That's the way we like it. Mrs. Lawrence is welcoming home her son. Joey has returned for a brief visit, and we're out of here. Until the next time, stay warm and bye-bye.

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2: This is the debut single of Wes McClelland. 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

That was What I Know Now from Wes McClellan, now available on iTunes, all download sites and streaming services.

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Well, hello there, friends. How are you doing? Welcome once again to John Dean Country, right here on your favourite radio station, wherever you may be listening to us in the world. Hopefully you can keep me company for the next 2 hours or so for the very best in country music. Regular listeners will know the drill by now. Less talk gives time for lots more music, so let's get it on.

There you have a BR549 is the group that started us off there with the Cherokee Boogie. That's an old Johnny Horton song, as you know. And I'm sure you enjoyed that. Who have we got next? Oh, yes, the man himself, Hank Williams Jr. And if heaven ain't a lot like Dixie.

That's George Goss from Down Texas Way and the Cigarette Song, and I'm off them over 20 years and I still miss them every day. And as you can hear, my chest certainly doesn't. Anyway, Casey Musgraves is up next, and it's all about biscuits.

0: belong. I try to keep on keeping on.
1: I know the feeling. First Aid Kit is the group, and My Silver Lining is the song. We played something from them some time back called a nice song called Emmy Lou. First Aid Kit, My Silver Lining, that music is featured on a car ad right here in Ireland and maybe beyond. I don't watch that much TV, but Renault Cars it is, and maybe Renault will sponsor this programme. Wouldn't that be cool? If I said to you The Walk of Life, you might think, oh, come on, that's not country. But if I said to you this is by Charles Mann and it's a Cajun version of the song, you might think a little bit different. So let's have a listen.

That's a Jimmy C. Newman and Cajun Country Was Not Abandoned. That's Raging Cajun, or also known as Scatting Cajun. Hard to know there if he was raging or scatting or whatever. This is Wes Wammer from Nashville and Lily's White Lies.

0: Some nice picking on there by Willie Nelson. Casey Musgraves and Willie Nelson and Are You Sure? I couldn't be sure at all. Let's liven things up a little bit with this crazy guy from down Australia way. This is Jade Hurley, and he don't look good naked anymore. 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

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With each and every passing year came a lot of French fries and beer, and my belly hung a little closer to the floor. 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

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It's not over yet. There's lots more to go. This is Toby Keith, and Rum's the Reason. Oh, don't start me.

Yes, indeed, a deserved round of applause. The great Johnny Cash recorded live in London from the album Strawberry Cake, and that's from the Land of the Enchantment, Navajo. This is, if we get it on the turntable here, this is Jesse Lee Cates, and Behind Your Back is the song.

0: That's the great Randy Travis in 1982. That was a good year, all right. I think that was around the time I started with Treble TR Radio, long, long time ago. This, for now, is Pete Rivers, that we like to play his music here. And this is Rosalita.
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4: Morgan Wallen's song about his son, Superman. It's called Superman, and it's the first song he's put out about his son. If you didn't know, Morgan Wallen has a 5-year-old son named Indigo. Morgan's caption for the song before releasing it read, "Been trying for a long time to write a song I love to my son. None of them ever felt good enough because of how perfect I wanted something like this to be. And not saying this is perfect, but I am very proud of it." He didn't just tease us with a snippet of the song. He released almost 3 minutes worth. The track reflects Wallen's vulnerability and desire to be a role model for his son, despite his own imperfections. In Superman, Wallen candidly addresses his struggles with decision-making and personal flaws, promising to always strive to be the best version of himself for Indigo. The lyrics explore themes of redemption, resilience, and the hope that his son will see him as a hero, even when life has challenges. Wallen's emotional connection to the song was evident as he admitted it brought him to tears during its creation. Morgan Wallen is a country singer from Sneedville, Tennessee, who rose from The Voice in 2014 to become one of the most commercially dominant artists in modern country music, with record-breaking albums, major controversies, and a massive global fan base. Morgan Wallen is now considered one of the biggest stars in all of music, not just country. He holds 21 number one country radio singles, 225 weekly atop the country albums chart, a record, one of the highest grossing tours. Morgan Wallen's Superman, a heartfelt, loving song for Indigo.
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Looking for spring in all the right places. And we're certainly one of them. Keep it here on CMR Nashville, Europe's number one country station.

That's Chase Rogers and a call 911. There's no need to. You're in safe hands here in John Dean Country. If you've just joined us, welcome to the second hour. Hopefully you'll stay with me wherever time it might be in your neck of the woods on our worldwide program. Alan Jackson tells me it's, and Jimmy Buffett, of course, tells me it's 5 o'clock somewhere.

0: country man.
1: It doesn't matter. 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
0: It's always on 5 in Margaritaville, come to think of it.
1: Yeah, I heard it did.
0: You've been there, haven't you?
1: Yes, sir.
0: I've seen your boat there.
1: I've been to Margaritaville a few times.
0: All right. Well, that's good.
1: Just come all the way back.
0: Okay. We just want to make sure you can keep it between the navigational beacons.
1: Between the buoys. I got it.
0: All right. Well, it's 5 o'clock. Let's go somewhere.
1: I'm ready. Crank it up.
0: Let's get out of here.
1: I'm gone.

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That's Mandy Barnett and maybe great singer, love her. This, before we have some great Irish country music, let's have a listen to Tim Cole Pepper. And this is Ghost. Should have played this at Halloween.

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Some great country music there from Áine Creathan, and Gravy is the song. Some more great music coming up here are the McAllister Brothers, and what was the track I picked out here? Don't Fall in Love with Me.

Yes, indeedy. Justin McGuirk and picked a winner when I Fell in Love with You, and that's from the album of the same title. Now, two ladies by request. One is Kathy Crinian, and this lady here, Emma Cahill, Never Ending Song of Love for You.

I don't have to tell you, that's Kathy Crinian and a song called Millie. That's from the album Lovin' What I Do, and I think that's going to be an album of the year. Here's a man that's Nashville bound, I'm sure. His name is Jordan Mogie, and he's a big Johnny Cash fan like myself, and this is So Doggone Lonesome.

Yes, indeed. Cleona Hagen is the name, and Cowboy Yodel is the song, and I must say I like it. Cleona doing very well for herself on the music scene. Here's three ladies that are doing also very well on the Irish music.

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1: Best to keep it hush hush.
2: Well, there you have it now. Three lovely ladies, Bernie Heaney, Cece Cooper and Lorraine MacDonald, and hush hush, so don't tell anybody, okay? Three lovely ladies, as I said, and here's somebody that all the ladies love. His name is Ray Montana, and Holding Heaven.

That's Ryan Turner and Tequila Makes Her Clothes Fall Off. I wonder where would a man get a bottle of that stuff. This is Shawnee Mac for now, and what is a sweet Maureen?

That's the gentleman of country music, the one and only T.R. Dallas. Talk about keeping the good wine to last. Well, that's it, friends. 2 hours have come and gone. Hopefully you enjoyed some of the music and songs, and we'll do it all again real soon. So until the next time, this is John Dean saying thank you so much for listening. All the very best for now, and bye-bye.

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Oh, hello, and geographically we started with Back Home Feeling by Paige Plaisance from a Louisiana album from last year. A very good afternoon, good evening, or good morning to you all. I am David Dodsworth, and this is the Cletus & Co. 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But never mind, sinuses blocked, eyes streaming, country music.

0: That's right.
1: I did say at the beginning of the show about, I mentioned about my hay fever, and we kicked off straight away after that with Floorboard Full of Roses by David Lewis, and that's a single, and I do hope he's going to bring another album out, because the two albums I've got of East Coast so far have been fantastic. Then we had Ball and Chain from the Isaac Jacob Band. I think that's a debut on the show for them, and that features Courtney Patton, who has been on the show many times. Right, what's coming up on the rest of the playlist today? We've got something very special that I've been waiting to play you for a long time coming up next. But before that, we're going to go through what we have got on the rest of the show. We've got a classic cover that we've done recently, but this time it's in Spanglish. Yep, we got a Spanglish song on this week's Cletus and Co radio show. We've also got, following that, a country classic of a fantastic Willie Nelson song that was on one album and then later became a title track of another album. We've got the LSD track for my wife, the long suffering Debs, and I'm going to actually play Shaboozy on this week's Cletus and Co radio show. I can't believe I'm playing Shaboozy, but there you go, I am. We will end the show with at least two drinking tracks, in fact just two drinking tracks at the most, because that's all I've got ready for you. Right, I did say that I've got something very special coming up for you. It's Wouldn't Say If It Wasn't So. It's by Lonnie Hutchins, and from an album called Buried Loot, Demos from the House of Cash and Outlaw Era, 73 to 78. And that came out in 2015, the actual album. It's basically a lost recording sort of thing thrown together into an album. It's quite sweet, the whole album. Lonnie Hutchins, it's spelled L-O-N-E-Y rather than L-O-N-N-I-E, because his parents couldn't spell right. That's it, they just couldn't spell it right, so he got a strange spelling of the name Lonnie. Right, here we go. I'm going to play you the track which I think is fantastic, Wouldn't Say If It Wasn't So.

That was from Australian William Alexander, a bit of a Australian folk country there. And William Alexander got his sound working the cattle and stations and farms of New South Wales. We're going to return straight back over to the United States with Jim Croce. I think that's how you would say it, or Croce. Anyway, he was a folk pop rock singer-songwriter from the late 60s, early 70s, and he released an album called You Don't Mess Around With Jim in 1972. We're going to play the title track for that. But in September 1973, he tragically lost his life in an airplane crash. And this is a wonderful story. Yeah, not the airplane crash, of course, but the story of You Don't Mess Around With Jim. Listen to it. It's got some fantastic lyrics on it, and it's very outlaw.

That's a guy called Nathan Evans Fox, and he's got a new album out called Heirloom, which comes out on the 29th of May. And Nathan was raised on four generations of family land at the end of a dead-end road in Glen Alpine, North Carolina. Fox grew up in a community shaped by mill closures, factory layoffs, and slow erosion of working-class stability. So basically, he's a blue-collar porch singer, really. And a lot of his songs are protest songs, equally at home on the porch, or as protest songs. We've got a country classic. Oh, no, before I carry on, I'm making that Cleese's track of the week, because there's a lot of layers to the work of Nathan Evans Fox. Right, we've got a classic cover now, followed by a country classic. The classic cover is one we've done before. The Chair, originally by, of course, George Strait. And George Strait released that in 1985. It was written by Hank Cochran and Dean Dillon. We've done it before, but we're going to do slight twist on it, and we're going to do a Spanglish version on it. It's called The Chair Miluga Spanglish by Sammy Arriaga. He's also got a full Spanish version of it out at the moment, and it's very good. If you did listen to the Cleats & Co. radio show 300th edition, you would have heard that I did a couple of Spanish versions of English songs, including one which was Spanglish. I did a Spanish version of Jolene. So there is a lot of crossover between the Spanish music of the South, and the Mexican and all of that, the Tex-Mex stuff, and Spanish music and country music, and they all collide. And I do like to highlight that every now and again on the Cleats & Co. radio show. So this is the classic cover of The Chair, Miluga.

rocky traveling, but I'm finally standing upright on the ground. After taking several readings, I'm surprised to find my mind still fairly sound. I guess Nashville was the roughest, but I know I've said the same about them all. We received our education in the cities of the nation, me and Paul. Almost busted in Laredo, but for reasons that I'd rather not disclose. But if you're staying in a motel there and leave, just don't leave nothing in your clothes. And at the airport in Milwaukee, they refused to let us board the plane at all.

That's Me and Paul. That's a Willie Nelson song. You can probably tell that. And it was on an album called Yesterday's Wine in 1971. And the Paul in Me and Paul refers to Nelson's long-term drummer, Paul English. And it was also released as a standalone album, Me and Paul, from 1984. So he re-released Me and Paul and made it the title track, basically, a few years later. And now we've got on the show, I believe we played this guy before, Mike Campbell and the Dirty Knobs. They've got an album coming out called No Regrets on June the 12th on Sandfly and 30 Tigers. And basically, Mike Campbell played along with... he was basically in Tom Petty and the Heartbreakers, and he did work a lot of work with Fleetwood Mac. And on this particular album, you've got appearances from the B-52s, Kate Pearson, and Morgan Stapleton's on there also. So we're going to play the track, and the track is called No Regrets. And it's a bit... it's a bit rockier than the normal stuff on the Clits & Co. radio show, but with a pedigree like Mike Campbell, he's a shoo-in.

wrong place at the wrong time. Hatred is a curse.

0: You can absolutely hear Tom Petty and the Heartbreakers in that track, No Regrets, by Mike Campbell and the Dirty Knobs. Look forward to playing more of that album if I happen to come across it when it comes out on June the 12th. It's now time for the LSD track for my wife, the long-suffering Debs. Now, I can't remember if I've actually played this track, but Debs and I were playing stuff on the TV last night before recording, and I played this and she loved it. So it's a very late addition to the playlist. It's the LSD track. It's Jamie by Zach Bryan, and it features a certain Charles Wesley Godwin, and it's on the Summertime Blues album. EP was that? I can't remember. It was an EP from 2022. So do enjoy this. It's absolutely stunning. And as I said, I actually can't remember if I've played this because it's been knocking around in my playlists for ages.
1: There ain't much you want when it's 4:34 with the man you were before that bar door.

Yeah, by Mumford & Sons from their current album Prizefighter, and yeah, you guessed it, that featured a certain Chris Stapleton. You knew that anyway, didn't you? I think we've reached the end of this week's Clitus & Co. radio show. I think we're about done. I think we've only got about 6 minutes left. We have 7 minutes left. Right, so I've got to squeeze in two more tracks. We've got one from Hannah Marie Kelly and one from a girl called Wednesday. And okay, Hannah Marie Kelly's is Yo Mama's Mascadine. Mascadine is like a wine, and Wednesday's got elderberry wine. So we've got back-to-back females singing about some form of wine. Not okay. So thank you very much for listening. Do join in, join us again next week, and do keep it on this radio show. And cheers. Have a drink on me.

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2: 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It's called Hard to Hold.

0: This is the new single from Iris Has Friends. It's called Shrimp Daddy.
1: This here's a story about old Shrimp Daddy. Drank a lot of booze.

What a way to kick off the album zone here on CMR Nashville with the 2026 Academy of Country Music's Vocal Duo of the Year, Brooks and Dunn, together with Marcus King there on a new version of Rock My World, Little Country Girl, which came out on the album Reboot 2

they released last year. And we're going to go through the winners here on the Album Zone today. And we're also going to hear two tracks from each of our three featured albums, beginning with 49 Winchester and the album Change of Plans. First of all, this is Bringing Home the Bacon.

from 49 Winchester, one of our three featured albums this week, Change of Plans, That Slowly, and before that it was Bringing Home the Bacon. We'll have tracks from the other featured albums from Ashley McBride and Dave Fenley, respectively, before the end of the show. But we kicked off with the vocal duo of the year at the ACMs. We're now going to hear the vocal group of the year. The award went to the Red Clay Strays. And this is Caddo County from the soundtrack to the movie Twisters.

Don't mind if I do. Riley Green and Ella Langley, the music event of the year at the Academy of Country Music Awards. Right, the new male artist of the year award went to Tucker Wetmore. Here's a track from his album What Not To that came out last year. This is Drunk on Her.

New Male Artist of the Year. That's Tucker Wetmore and Drunk on Her. We'll hear the New Female Artist of the Year shortly, but first of all, here's a couple of tracks from the second of our featured albums, Ashley McBride and the album Wild. We played two yesterday, two more coming up right now. First of all, this is Behind Bars.

Two tracks there from our second featured album, Ashley McBride, and the album Wild. That was, first of all, Behind Bars, and there was 10 to Midnight. Right, the new female artist of the year now from the Academy of Country Music Awards. This is Avery Anna. This track from the album Let Go Letters. This is Cheerios.

new female artist of the year for 2026 at the ACM Awards. That's Avery Anna from the album Let Go Letters. That's Cheerios. Okay, last week we played tracks from all of the five albums in the running for Album of the Year. The award went to Parker McCollum for his self-titled album. Congratulations to him. From it, this is Sunny Days.

the album of the year, Parker McCollum. That's Parker McCollum and Sunny Days. Right, one of the biggest winners of the night was Cody Johnson, taking home not only the Male Artist of the Year award, but also the big one, Entertainer of the Year. We're now going to hear a track from his forthcoming album. This is I Want You.

album comes out on the 26th of June. Banks of the Trinity. That's Cody Johnson, not only Male Artist of the Year, but also Entertainer of the Year at the ACM Awards. We've got one more winner to hear, but first of all, we've got two tracks from our third featured album, Dave Fenley, Rest of My Life. We're going to hear the title track, but first of all, a cover of a song that you probably know best by Lionel Richie.

is his name. The album is called Rest of My Life. That was the title track, and before that, his version of Stuck on You. We'll hear more from that album, and indeed the other featured albums from 49 Winchester and from Ashley McBride, respectively, in the weeks to come here on the Album Zone. We're going to play out with one more winner from the ACMs. We heard her earlier, actually. We heard her earlier with Riley Green on Don't Mind If I Do. That wasn't the only award she took home, the music event of the year. She also took home the Artist Songwriter of the Year award, Female Artist of the Year, and also Song and Single of the Year for this, which not only has been a chart-topping country song, but also has topped the Billboard Hot 100 chart as well. From the number one album, Dandelion, we're going to play out with Ella Langley and the song Choosing Texas, which actually Miranda Lambert had a hand in writing. The Song of the Year goes to the songwriters, and the song was written by Miranda Lambert, Luke Dick, and Joy Beth Taylor. Choosing Texas by Ella Langley, the song that's going to play us out here on the Album Zone. I've been David Lovell. You've been listening to the Album Zone. Do join me again next week. I'm here every Monday and Tuesday at 3 p.m. or 11 p.m. GMT, with another chance to hear the show on Tuesdays and Wednesday mornings at 7 a.m. GMT. I'll be here counting on your company, so don't you dare miss it. In fact, you be sure of it. Ta-da!

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0: begin to hang. 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
1: Welcome again to another 2 hours of the very best from the best. This is Tim Rogers Country, and I'm Tim Rogers. Thanks for listening. It stops me from thinking I'm talking to myself every week. Thanks also to Mark Chestnut and George Jones from 1992 and Talking to Hank. Well, as usual today, classic country favourites from across the decades, plus the cream of the new releases. Now, here's another great combination of voices.

Tim Rogers Country and a great combination there. Daryl Singletree, what a great voice he had. Complete with Rhonda Vincent on that old Osborne Brothers song from 1966. The Osborne Brothers wrote it too, clever chaps. And there's Daryl and Rhonda's version of Up This Hill and Down. After that, the title track from Hayley Witter's album from last year is called Corn Queen. Love the music of Hayley Witter's. All right, let's continue on now with a bit of a sleep at the wheel and the music for the country calendar. Yes, that's the sleep at the wheel behind me and the Pedernales Stroll, which starts this week's calendar on Tim Rogers Country. First of all, the 18th of May, the Oak Ridge Boys, the late great Joe Bonsall. He was born in 1948, George Strait, 74, David Nail, 47. On the 19th, Mickey Newbury, born 1940, Shooter Jennings, son of Waylon, he's 47, Lainey Wilson's 34, and on the 20th of May, a Pulitzer Prize was awarded posthumously to Hank Williams, 57 years after his death, for his impact on country music over the years, and that was awarded in 2010. Also on the 20th, Marty Robbins' song, A White Sport Coat and a Pink Carnation, that hit number one on Billboard's country jukebox chart in 1957. Also on the 20th, John Pardy, he's 41. On the 21st, Billy Walker and his wife Betty were sadly killed in an automobile accident in 2006. Cody Johnson, who you can hear later on the program, he's 39. On the 22nd, country music producer and talent scout Ralph Peer. He discovered Jimmy Rogers and the Carter family. He was born in 1892. Diamond Rio's Dana Williams, he'll be 65. Bobby Braddock, Reba McEntire and Gene Shepherd. They joined the Country Music Hall of Fame in 2011. On the 23rd, the old bluegrass man, Mac Wiseman. He was born 1925. Jim Reeves made his first Opry appearance in 53. Ferlin Husky and Billy Sherrill joined the Country Music Hall of Fame in 2010. Shelley West is 68, Jewel 52, Bob Dylan 85. Finally, on the 24th, Jimmy Rogers' last recording session took place in 1933, and daughter of Johnny Cash, Roseanne, she will be 71. Okay, time to blow the candles out on the Tim Rogers Country Birthday Cake.

0: again.
1: So happy birthday wishes this week go out to George Strait. He is 74 this week, and Lainey Wilson, she's 34. First off, you heard George Strait, and from 1992, from the soundtrack of the movie Pure Country, which is one of the few movie appearances he ever agreed to, and that's a song called Overnight Mail. Next up, Lainey, from her album Bell Bottom Country, Country's Cool Again. We move on and check out the top five country singles in America at the time of broadcasting. Let's kick it off now, and our only new entry, it comes from Ella Langley.

Well, this week on Tim Rogers Country, as you'll find across the 2 hours, the sort of Ella Langley and Luke Combs show. They're proving it. In at number five this week, our only new entry, Ella Langley and Be Her. More from the charts a little later. Let's have some Randy Travis now.

0: duo played there for Randy Travis from 1989. It was his 10th number one. Originally a 1954 hit for Brooke Benton. Randy there, and It's Just a Matter of Time. That was the A side. And the B side, a song co-written by Randy himself. This Day Was Made for Me and You.
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Well, I do like bringing new talent to our airwaves, and there's a fella to watch, maybe, Josiah Siska. He hails from Georgia, and there's his current single, I Saw the Neon Light.

Tim Rogers Country and taking you back to 1976. This week in that year, it was the turn of Ronnie Millsap to be at the number one position in the country singles chart in America. It was his fifth number one, in fact. And there you have it. What goes on when the sun goes down?

Well, I'm always pleased to hear something from Joe Nichols and play him on the program. Got a great voice, hasn't he? There's something new from him. Goodbyes are hard to listen to. All right, let's go back to the Big Five now. Number 5.

Still at number four this week, it's Cody Johnson and his current single. It's called The Fall. Looking forward to hearing something new from Cody Johnson, and you'll hear it, I guarantee, on Tim Rogers Country. Our first triple play now got music from 68, 73, and 88.

traversing the decades on Tim Rogers' Country, Country Memories and Country Hits. First off, Connie Smith from 1968, a top 20 from her album Connie and the Country, Cry, Cry, Cry. Next up, Buck Owens from 1973, You Ain't Gonna Have Old Buck to Kick Around No More. Sets the tempo nicely for that song. Buck Owens, as I say, from 1973. Finally, the band that did so well for a short period of time. In fact, they were one of the 80s top bands, and they called themselves Southern Pacific from 1988, New Shade of Blue. After the top of the hour, you can hear a new release from Vince Gill from the latest 50 Years From Home EP. And to take us closer to the top of the hour, another look at this week's singles chart, and it comes from Tucker Wetmore.

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0: That was Cowboy's Hands from Larry Cann, now available on iTunes or download sites and streaming services. 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

0: That's Vince Gill getting us back into the second hour of Tim Rogers Country. His latest EP release, I've lost track of how many he's done now, but the set of EPs, they're called 50 Years From Home, and there's a track from the latest one. It's called Pink Cadillac, and old Vince's guitar picking well to the fore.
1: Thank you all very much. And, this is one of my favorite songs. It's written by a friend of mine, named Tony Joe White.

Now I got a question for you. Do you remember the name Wendell Adkins? He was a visitor to the UK on several occasions. In fact, he played the Wembley Festival in 1983. He was actually discovered by Willie Nelson in Las Vegas. And Adkins toured with legends like David Allan Coe and George Jones. And he really caught people's imagination and attention, particularly in the UK. He had a voice very similar to Waylon Jennings. Maybe that's why people liked him so much. But Wendell Adkins there, my attic track this week, So You Want to Be a Cowboy Singer. Let me know if you ever saw Wendell Adkins in concert. Another triple play now. Let's go back to 72, 88 and 95.

Great music and memories on Tim Rogers Country. First off, the Statler Brothers, a song written in 1940, in fact. The Statlers there from 1972, When My Blue Moon Turns to Gold Again. So many versions of that great song across the decades. Next up, Radney Foster and Bill Lloyd. They call themselves Foster and Lloyd, and that was their last major hit. It came in 1988, Fair Shake. Finally, especially for Cliff Page, who wanted to hear some Black Hawk on the program. Okay, Cliff, there you go, from 1995, one of their major hits. That's just about right.

0: Well, I told you it was going to be the Ella Langley and Luke Combs show. For the second time on the programme today, the former number one for Ella Langley, that's doing well in the pop charts as well in America, a song called Choosing Texas from her album Dandelion. I'll be back with a full top 10 rundown and bringing you this week's number one. And no great surprises in guessing who occupies it.
1: Flashback!

From the Ryman Auditorium in Nashville, Tennessee, the country music capital of the world, here's your Grand Ole Opry, starring tonight, Jim Reeves.

Well, I mentioned that Jim Reeves had his first Opry appearance this week in 1953. He was a member of the Grand Ole Opry for many, many years. And there were two songs that he performed on the Opry. First off, Mexican Joe. That was a hit in 1953 for Jim. Followed by Yonder Comes a Sucker. Also a hit for Jim in 1955. Both songs performed on the stage of the old Ryman Auditorium on the Grand Ole Opry Saturday night. Oh, incidentally, Mexican Joe was Jim's first number one, written by songwriter and singer Mitchell Tock. Another triple play coming your way now, music from 1980, 1995 and 2003.

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4: You're listening to Tim Rogers, playing the best classic country hits of yesterday and some that may be in the years to come.

The different faces of country music in that little trio. First off, Roy Clark from 1980, a semi-hit for him, Chain Gang of Love. Next up, Trisha Yearwood from 1995, with a beautiful Gretchen Peters composition. I actually saw Gretchen perform that on stage at Bury St. Edmunds, a few years ago now. But there's Trisha's hit version on A Bus to St. Cloud. And finally, Keith Urban there from 2003, Who Wouldn't Want to Be Me?

Well, I'm sure you'll know by now that Kacey Musgraves has got a new album out. Middle of Nowhere is what it's called. There was a track from it, Loneliest Girl. Kacey Musgraves, always welcome on Tim Rogers Country. All right, here's your top 10 rundown. At number 10, Corey Kent and Coey Wetzel, Rocky Mountain Low. Number 9, Megan Moroney, Beautiful Things. Number 8, Josh Ross, Hate How You Look. Number 7, Jordan Davis, Turn This Truck Around. Number 6, Riley Green, Change My Mind. Number 5, Ella Langley, Be Her. Number 4, Cody Johnson, Fall. Number 3, Tucker Wetmore, Brunette. Number 2, Ella Langley, Choosing Texas. This week's number 1, would you believe, for the 5th week running, it's Luke Combs, Sleepless in a Hotel Room.

Well, that's possibly going to be one of Luke Combs' biggest hits since he came to our attention. It's number one this week, 5 weeks in total, would you believe? Sleepless in a Hotel Room. We'll check out the charts next week on Tim Rogers Country. That's what it's been. I've been Tim Rogers. Time to leave you with more great classic country songs. Speak again next week.

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3: 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Once again, your humble leader, the Emperor Roscoe, laying down a pound of sound.

All right, that's the word, Thunderbird. That's Jeff Bates. Thank you, Miami. Right, this weekend out of L.A., we're in the low 70s. That's about low 20s for you, I guess. Yeah, we got less than 30 days before the World Cup comes, so that's kind of exciting. Eurovision, finally, we can put to rest, I believe. And, checking in, of course, nonstop is Steve and all the gang. Ziggy is in Cheltenham. Kenny is in Nottingham. Ken and his wife are in Norwich. Henry is in London town. And you may do so yourself if you wish. And shout out. Get in touch right here at this number one station. Say forward to the Emperor Roscoe. All right. Same as you'll be hearing four new songs in the show today, as you do every week. And you can vote for one, two, three, or four of them, or none of the above. Your votes will go

That's the way to cookie crumble. Right? And now we get to you. Was it worth your vote? If it was, send it to this number one station. Say forward to the Emperor Roscoe. Alternatively, you may go to EmperorRoscoe.net. EmperorRoscoe.net. Whilst we play country and you do the voting.

if you say so there. Go, Rosie, go. A great song there. Hank Jr. Coast to Coast Country. I am the Emperor Roscoe. And today you are being very active out there. Somebody kicked the beehive of music. Checking in for Manchester. I got Todd and Kelly. Michael Jameson in Hull. Jill Rounds from Betty. Serena has checked in as well. And who else is Derry? And Barry from Chelsea. Okay. Not a bad start. Trying to think if I have anything special I wanted to bring up to you. Well, you heard Bud Torres, of course. Bye bye, baby. That is the one that you are voting for. We're about to pop a top. It's a great song there by Alan Jackson. I want you to pay particular attention to the sound effects in the beginning of the song, because over here we do more popping of the topping than we do of the draft beer, if you will. If you are in London, you don't pop a top. You give me a draft. Give me a half pint. Give me a pint. Right, mates. So, country style, we're going to pop a top. Listen carefully. It goes something like this.

Maurice, start off. That's your first votable song. Bye Bye Baby. Kenny Chesney has a new one. Carry On. We'll have that one for you shortly as well. On This Week in Country, the charts, your country news, everything coming your way today. And of course, we always give a big shout out to everybody at Ronnie's Country Bar and Grill in North Hollyweird. They are always doing something. Most importantly, they play the show on big speakers and everybody has a good time. Hi, everybody. All right, you can't hear them, but I can. We also have a pizza du jour, which we will talk about shortly as well. I'm not sure who's making it today. But it's free when I announce a free record at some point during the show today. So if you ever hear me yell free pizza, don't. It's not you. It's only for the customers that are in Ronnie's Country Bar and Grill at that time. Having said all that, let's just get

got it together. I was just looking at an email that came in here from Alan Bates in Leeds. Alan said, if I ever visit Ronnie's Country Bar and Grill, how will I recognize him? And I thought, well, that's a, you know, I may never really do give a description of anybody. How about a thin guy with a big hat, alligator boots, and he's got a big buckle on his belt there that has an R on it. Would that help, sir? I hope so. Of course, you could always drop a dollar on the floor, see the first one pick it up.

Cherokee headhunters. I'm a redneck girl. Tracy Dillman checking in from Ohio, USA. Yeah. We're far away, but we're enjoying your show, Roscoe. Thank you. Larry McGregor's in Glasgow. John and Lucy Hutchinson in Baker. Lee Holton's in Luxembourg. I say low 70s in the Fahrenheit degree department here. Low 20s in the Celsius. Exciting things going on here. We're going to have a look at the LA Times, see what's on the front page in a moment or two as we continue with the music.

latest from Kenny Chesney. Carry On, Will He Get Your Boat? I suspect so.

0: on Kenny Chesney. And Kenny said he wants your vote, so don't forget. You can vote for Bud Torres or Kenny Chesney or both. Two more next hour. Four altogether. We are going over now to visit a bit of humor from Jeff Foxbury. And Jeff has always got, or Jeff's Foxworthy, I should say. And he's always got something to say, and Ronnie would say the same thing if he could. As a matter of fact, he says it all the time.
1: Single life is just too hard, don't you think? I mean, you're starting out in your life. You don't have anything. You don't own anything. Which is why single people throw the best parties. They don't have to worry about their furniture getting messed up. Their friends can destroy everything they own. They're out $15. Single people do throw the best parties, too, don't you think?

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Welcome back, Officer Mitchell!

0: if I lay down on the sidewalk, will you draw my picture with that little chalk y'all have?
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5: In Los Angeles.

Something in the H2O. Cecilia in Wolverhampton. I do hope that's the one you were asking about. Did the best I could. Hi to Michael and Brooke in Dublin. I said, what about the charts? Well, the charts are coming your way right now, Mike. I'm running a bit late and a bit cuckoo as always, but number 10 is Dustin Lynch, Easy to Love. Number 9 is Hardy and Wallen at the number 9. Number 8 is Caroline Jones and No Telling. Number 7, Ella Langley. And I can't read the writing here. By her, okay. Got it. Number 5, Vincent Mason. This week's number 5 is tied from 5. Joss Ross and Hate How You Look. Number 4 hasn't moved. That's Corey with Rocky Mountain Low. Number 3 was number 2, Cody Johnson and The Fall. And this week's number 2 was number 3. So that's Kelly Lawson and The Secrets of the River. Something in the water, Secrets of the River, definitely something going on here, huh? Next hour, of course, you'll get the number 1. For the moment, you have to be satiated with number 2. And when you know the secrets of the river, you know all the secrets there are.

Secrets of the River. All right, Kelly Lawson, thank you so much for that. I was thinking of the secrets of the pizza might be more in order, because I just now got handed a sheet of paper about what's going on in the pizza department. And Ron is this week's pizza is keeping it sweet and with a smile. It'll have lots of fresh tomatoes, mozzarella, and feta cheese. It's called the Quattro Pizza because it also has an abundance of Parma ham and chopped tarragon. Okay. Hey, think of the south of France, all right? We'll think of that. And, I guess it'll be next hour when we do the freebie. Meantime, let's find out what happened on this week in Country Time. 1969 on this week, Roger Miller recorded a version of the Kris Kristofferson and Fred Foster song, Me and Bobby McGee. 1980, Alabama released Tennessee River in their first U.S. number one. 1987 on this week, Dolly Parton, Linda Ronstadt, Emmy Lou Harris had a number one country single with a pop record produced by Phil Spector. To know him is to love him. 2013, Keith Urban performed a little bit of everything during his season finale at the TV American Idol show. 2014, Brad Paisley played the very first night of his 58-date Country Nation World Tour at the Susquehanna Bank Center, Camden. Must be a place. I've never been there myself. And finally, 2025, Morgan Wallen released his fourth studio album, I'm the Problem. The album debuted at the U.S. Billboard 200 and remained on the top spot for the first 8 weeks, making Wallen's third consecutive number one album. So on and so forth. We'll catch you on the flip.

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All right, for all you ladies cranking your tractors out there and having a good time, it's Coast to Coast Country. Emperor Roscoe with you. 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And keeping things going with a smile right now, I've phoned it the Quattro Pizza. 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
0: Your third new song from Marcus Hill is all about mama and her praying. And you can hear it right now and vote.

Thank you, Marcus. Marcus Hill, Mama Brain. One more a little bit later on, and you can vote on all four of them. None of them doesn't really matter. We get enough coming in that your top 30 will be aired on the month of June, and we'll let you know when that's going to happen. And hopefully your vote will make it a good one for you. John and Lucy Hutchinson in Baker, California, join the show. Leo McGregory, Larry McGregor in Glasgow, Arcadia Niederlande. Ali Holton is checking in. Tracy Dolman. Alan Cox in Leeds. Got a lot of fans in Leeds. We're on hospital radio in Leeds as well. Hi, everybody. DJ Humor. Come on, we'll pass on that one. Did we do, did I do the freebie? I think I did, didn't I? Yes, I did. All right. Though I now need to find out how many slices of that pizza you put together, Marianne, all right? The Quattro Pizza was served. Hopefully everybody's happy. Those of you who've been flying around, a lot of strange things going on with the aircraft industry these days. Certainly hope you had a good flight, because there are a lot of people that didn't. Matter of fact, maybe we can get somebody in the airline business on the planes there to tell us what flying is all about these days.

0: I am the Emperor Roscoe, and I'm just sighing over you. Cool weekend, low 70s in the Fahrenheits, and low 20s in the Celsiuses. And lots of things going on. I pulled a couple of the sheets out of the paper today. I was going to just touch base with you. Gas prices rise more than 50% since the Iran war began. Oh, dear. Okay, that's not exactly new news. If you fill up at the pump, you know that here anyway. And the jury is still out on how effective this tool will be. They are referring to a new, if you watch Pursuits, they really have no way of stopping it other than bumping into the car in the back and causing them to loop out, or the strips, which don't work very well for the tires. They have something now called the Grappler. So you may want to think twice before you go pursuiting in Los Angeles, because the Grappler will get hold of the back of your car, and it's kind of, just think of it as a great lizard creeping up on a bug, and then they just, they grab it.
1: Roscoe's L.A. Connection. It's Roscoe's Coast to Coast Country.
0: All right, the Eurovision, I believe, is over now, so you can all relax again. Country music in there. Huh? That's just the way it is, I guess. Maybe one day.

0: defend my flow. Another Saturday night.
1: Yeah, yeah.
0: Give me the pizza man.
1: Pizza man coming. Don't you worry about it. We'll definitely get that one together for you. 43 slices of free quattro pizza and everybody's country burger. Anyway, it was a short record. Sometimes they're the long ones, and then they curse me out. Play a 5-minute song.
2: I'm going broke. What are you doing?
1: Coast to Coast Country with the Emperor Roscoe. Hi, everybody in San Diego. Checking in, and Brian and all the gang there. Ray, Al Reed's in New Mexico. Kenny Lynch is checking in from Baton Rouge. We are all over. Having a good time. London Town. Ken and Colin, thank you much. Time for another new song, your fourth new song. It's Gavin Adcock, and this is Wannabe.

Thank you, my man. I haven't had cocktail. I want to be. The only want to be I thought was a Spice Girl. That must be a different kind of song. On This Week in Country, back in 2024, the 59th Academy of Country Music Awards was held at the Ford Center. That was at the Star in Frisco, Texas, hosted by Reba McEntire. Winners were Lainey Wilson. Who else? Jelly Roll, Chris Stapleton. That was a heck of a show. 1967 on This Week. Working at the Capitol Recording Studio in Hollywood, Glenn Campbell recorded Gentle on My Mind.

if ever there was one. It was written by John Hartford, arranged by Leon Russell. 1975, B.J. Thomas was at the top of the country charts with another Somebody Done Somebody Wrong song. Became his second number one. 1981, Willie Nelson was at the top with Somewhere Over the Rainbow. I quite like Jerry Lee Lewis's version of that as well. 1993, Johnny Cash started 4 days of recording in Rick Rubin's living room in L.A., backed only by his guitar. Wow. The start of sessions for his forthcoming American recording album. Doesn't sound too exciting, though, does it?

didn't know he was going to sing this. I just saw Pink Cadillac coming up. Bruce Springsteen song. Natalie Cole, many people have done that song. It's a goodie. It's Nonstop Country with the Emperor Roscoe. Join me and I'll set you free. There's no

It's that time. Who is number one this week? You've been spending your good shekels on money. At number five, we have Joss Ross. At number four, Corey Kent. Not moving, neither one of them. Stationary. Two drop down to three, which is Cody Johnson and The Fall. Number three goes up to number two, which you heard last hour, Kelly Lawson and The Secrets of the River. And numero uno is not moving. Still, for the third week at number one, ladies and gentlemen, may I introduce to you a guy who needs no introduction. Luke Combs. Kipless in a hotel room.

Thank you, Taylor. All right, keeping my country Swifties happy there, even though she deserted us. Out of L.A., the Emperor Roscoe with you. We got a big prize going here.

All right, no, I'm not going to do this, Vin, because you're over there, and this is over here. There's a prize I could give away for two to go to Chicago, but I don't think you'd been able to cross over the ocean, so to speak. Miranda Lambert sold her pad, by the way, where she grew up. Her house was in Lindale, Texas, I believe. And it sold for $1.5 million. Now, over here in California, down the road, we can find a house for $1.5 million. I guess in the prairies of Texas, that's good money. A little trivia for you. The longest marriages in country lore, country love. Who do you think? Longest marriage. Go on, give me a chance to figure it out. Did you say George Strait and his wife Norma? They've been married since 71, still going strong 50 years after that. Alan Jackson and his wife Denise been married since 79. She didn't even have to change her name when she wed because her maiden name was also Jackson. Okay, that's... what about the shortest marriage? What do you think? Any guesses? Well, we started looking in the books, and the shortest one we could find was Buck Owens, Jana J. Glyph. About 4 days they were married, the exact number of days that passed between Buck and his impulsive Las Vegas wedding. It was to his fiddle player, by the way. Just lasting a few days. 3 seemed like a good guess. All right, that was in the spring of 77. So longest and shortest, that's the way the cookie crumbles at times, huh? Did I forget anything? All right. David Quinn is in Ireland enjoying the country music. Thank you very much. John Lines is in Betty. I've been to Betty many times. Okay, Maggie Simpson in Chessa. Alan Mason and his girlfriend in Wolverhampton. I got Robbie is checking in from Essex. And we have the very lovely Sue Peach, the Queen of Winborne, Dorset, working in her garden as we speak, no doubt. Building up all the flowers and making everything beautiful and wonderful. That's the way we like it. Mrs. Lawrence is welcoming home her son. Joey has returned for a brief visit, and we're out of here. Until the next time, stay warm and bye-bye.

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Hi, folks. Welcome to the show with me, Paul Teller. Hope you're all well. Yeah, tonight, again, like last week, very little chat from me. Just going to be lots of music, which is always good, isn't it? Yeah. But kicking us off was Foolproof, which is a brand new single taken off a brand new album coming imminently from Cody Johnson. This time, this song is featuring my favourite duo, or one of my favourite duos, I should say. Sorry, Brooks and Dunn. Brothers Osborne, who are due to tour with Darkness. Yeah, that's later on this year. But coming up, we're going to have Indra and Andres. We're going to have a little bit of Carly Pearce with a collaboration from a few years ago. It's apparently a tour is doing brilliant. I couldn't go. I had to give my tickets up over a couple of things. But apparently the Highways gig, including John Pardy, who was on over the weekend. Again, I had to give my ticket up for that. But generally at the Royal Albert Hall was amazing, like it was last year as well. So, and also we're going to have a little bit of Zach Topper as well. What more do you want? Yeah, we'll have a feature in a little bit later on the UK charts. Or sorry, it's not on UK charts, but basically the UK songs given to me by Country Music Social Media. Our friends Ken and the gang always give me up to date with songs. So we'll be catching up with that. And yeah, just playing your tunes that past and present direct here is, as I normally do. It's nice to have your company.

0: Yeah, Zach Top there and Pink Skies are due to play Anfield as well shortly, and as well as a few other stadiums in the UK. Just check out the media on that one. Coming up, we interviewed these guys a few times, and especially last month, the Washboard Union from Canada. And they are due to make a landing here in the UK in the next week or so, hitting Buckland Boots next weekend. Can't believe it's next weekend, and celebrating their 10th anniversary again. It's one of the events I can't attend, unfortunately, but it looks like it's going to be a great event, as it normally is. And it's one of my favourite festivals, run by people who know country music, if you know what I mean. I'm not getting on my soapbox on that one, but yeah. You know what I mean. But generally, Washboard Union, they're going to be doing a few more trips in the UK, as well as Buckland and Boots. And I'll give you some more details, but I'm also you're going to have to earn your keep. Going to be giving away a couple of pairs of tickets, if you so wish. Now, they are due to play, like I said, the Buckland Boots on May the 23rd, May the 24th are in Edinburgh, May the 25th, the Washburn Union are in Newcastle, and the 26th, London. Now, the next two, these are where I've got three pairs of tickets up for grabs. May the 27th at Sheffield, and May the 28th at Nuneaton. Now, to grab these, I need you to email me, radiocowboy2020@gmail.com. That's radiocowboy2020@gmail.com. And it is a first-come, first-serve basis. It's not a quiz or anything like that. And the tickets will be on the door. That's from Washboard Union, but also our great friends over in Canada, Strut Entertainment, who are the shining lights over there on promotion for a lot of Canadian acts. And I've met them personally when I was in Canada a couple of years ago. And we've kept in touch, and they always give us a great artist to interview, including, like I said, Washboard Union. So I'm going to play a track from them coming right up. And good luck.
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Yeah, three from the 90s there. The CMT years, as I like to call them, or CMT Europe. And, yeah, Sammy Kershaw. You don't hear a lot from him now, but he's still going strong. That's Queen of My Double-Wide Trailer. Loved the whole album. You know, She Don't Know She's Beautiful, all that kind of... Oh, it's just brilliant. Very sort of George Jones-esque voice. And it was his idol. And somewhere on YouTube, you see him doing a concert, and George Jones is in the audience, and he dedicates a song. It's just... I mean, does a George Jones like nobody else. And Brand New Man, Brooks and Dunn, the original version, not with Luke Combs. And then Guitars and Cadillacs by Dwight Yoakam. Got lots to come your way, including, like I said, we're going to do three in a row from the UK coming up real soon.

Yeah, Luke Combs there, and back in the saddle. Not long now until he starts his five nights in the UK at stadium tours, all sold out. Well, I say all sold out. You can still get tickets, not even on the resale sites. Ticketmaster. Oh, God. There was a great BBC programme on about media over the weekend. And they're interviewing people who are trying to force legislation on reselling. And they were speaking to the guy at StubHub as well. Some really good conversations there about trying to stop this resale malarkey. Even the likes of Ticketmaster are selling Luke Combs tickets. I think it's Ticketmaster or something like that. Like I say, not only one of the resale websites that you all sort of know and probably not love. But going like seats at the side with a decent view, you know, we're going for like 200, now 500. Yeah. What did he expect? You know, people not going anymore, you know, and things like that. I mean, I'm not going to Luke Combs. I mean, I do like him. He's one of my favourites, but I ain't paying those kind of prices. But anyway, one artist, if she comes back to the UK, I will pay a certain levy on. I would love to see her, is Ella Langley. And this is Be Her. Big line dance, this one.

Blake Shelton and Lay Low, and Bays and Sunshine by Darius Rucker. Coming up now is a song from a few years, a great line dance as well, is Come Do a Little Life by Charlie Woosham, who is coming over to the UK in August. He's got, let me have a look here, I can't read my own writing. August the 13th, it's an evening with Charlie Woosham, 7 o'clock at York. Check his website for all the details, the tickets, etc. Meet and greets, I think, are on there as well. Manchester at the Yes Club. I don't know where that is. That's August the 14th. That's on a Friday night. And then Country Calling Festival in 2026 at Chelmsford. And that is on August the 15th. Great. I mean, I remember seeing him and met him. And I've actually interviewed him as well at Country to Country some years ago. But a great artist as well. But got a couple of tracks taking us to the top of the hour, and then after that we'll be into the second hour, funny enough, and then we'll be playing some UK songs as well for you.

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4: Kelly Pickler re-enters public eye with American Idol appearance 3 years after husband Kyle Jacobs' death. Alongside Pickler, Taylor Hicks, Paris Bennett, Elliot Yaman, and Bucky Cummington would also be making appearances. In 2006, Taylor Hicks won season 5 of American Idol, and Pickler ended up in 6th place. While she found success in country music after the show, releasing 4 studio albums, Pickler retreated from the spotlight after her husband Jacobs died in February of 2023 at age 49. Following his death, she shared a statement thanking her fans for their support. One of the most beautiful lessons my husband taught me was in a moment of crisis. If you don't know what to do, do nothing. Just be still, Pickler said at that time. I've chosen to heed his advice. She shared her gratitude to her family, friends, and supporters, the countless letters, calls, and messages she received. It truly touched my soul, and it's helped me get through the darkest times in my life. As many of you have told me, you're all in my prayers, said Pickler. Kelly Pickler, who has won multiple awards, including CMT Awards for her music, is from North Carolina, and who had a challenging upbringing. Her mother left her when she was very young, and her father was largely absent. She was raised primarily by grandparents, who became her strongest influence. Kelly grows from a difficult childhood to a national fame on American Idol, but built a successful country music and TV career, remaining a relatable and admired public figure. Her return to American Idol stage this May was a symbolic homecoming, and I know her fans are excited to have her back home.
3: Before I leave you, here's something to think about. Never approach a bull from the front, a horse from the rear, or a fool from any direction. I'm your host, Rick Hines. Catch us tomorrow for more County Line news and good vibes. 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We'll see you.
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0: looking for spring in all the right places. 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

Right, welcome back to the second hour of the show. Again, it's always great to have your company. Hopefully you're all right. So then less talking, more tunes, I think, is the order of the day. A little bit of talking, but not too much. You know what I mean? But yeah, there we are. After all the bars are closed. Love that song. Thomas Rhett. Coming up, we've got a bit of Jordan Davis and the new bride. Yes. Lainey Wilson got hitched over the weekend, and whirlwind. Now, the ACM Awards are later on this evening. This has been recorded on Sunday, and I don't know the results, or else I would have played the winners, but we'll do that next week. But the ACM, so I'm sure that likes Lainey Wilson and Langley. Not too sure about Morgan Wallen. Don't know if he's sort of, well, he's bothered or not. You know, he's playing out two sold-out shows in loads of cities again this year to rave reviews as well. But got lots to come between now and the top of the hour. And coming right up after we've played a few tunes from the Nashville set, we will be having a little look at UK country.

0: Yeah, one of my favourite actors and brilliant musician, Kiefer Sutherland, and Blame It On Your Heart. And Kiefer is in town. Yep, he's in the UK eating his Greggs. He's got a Greggs membership. Yep. Actually met him some years ago. It was a dream. It was one of those really surreal moments, but I have seen him loads. I can't say I'm not going to his gig this year, but wish him all the best. He's doing some great little clips or reels, as they say, on social media of his different venues and different cities. He's great. He's really, really good. I think one of the highlights was once in Manchester, and there were a Comic-Con the night before. So who came up? But quite a lot of the cast of The Lost Boys. Yeah, it was that again, surreal moment. I had to check whether there was any sort of garlic around for the vampires, you know. But coming up, some UK.
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Yeah, three in a row there from the UK. Gary Quinn from years ago, On Your Way Out. And then two songs given to me by good friends at Country Music Social Media. Strongest Hands by Russ Kitchen featuring Heather Kitchen as well. I know Russ isn't in the best of health at the moment, and our thoughts and prayers are with him and his family right now. And then Tony Olsen Project with Yesterday again. So, yeah, we've got lots. Don't forget, support your UK acts as well, not just the tributes that are going round and festivals and all that kind of thing, and also the megastars coming over. Just, you know, don't forget there is great UK country here on these isles.

Yeah, one of my favourite songs of all time. What a Crying Shame by one of my favourite bands. The Mavericks, who are still going as long as the fans still want them. We've got, obviously, Raoul Marlow passed away this last year, and it's been devastating for everybody who grew up with the Mavericks and loves the Mavericks from the early 90s. I got to see them in Manchester and fell in love with them on CMT. And What a Crying Shame is my favourite song. I'm going to finish off with another... Well, The Dance is my favourite of all time song by Garth Brooks, who is coming in town shortly. I can't wait. But there's another one that was written by Bruce Springsteen and covered by many artists, but I do love the Chris Ledoux version, which we'll take out the show with that. But before that, we've got Post Malone with Brad Paisley, and Goes Without Saying.

Thanks for sticking with me. That's it for this week. I will hopefully have more of the same. Well, not the same, but I'll mix it up a bit. Country Music Direct here is next week. You stay safe, stay well. Take it away to the top of the hour by Chris LeDoux's version of Tougher Than the Rest. Adios.

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Welcome once again. I'm Dave Hoare. This is a Country Junkie radio show. And for the next hour, I hope you're going to stay with us and enjoy the selection of music that I got for you. A featured artist this time is Faith Hill, and lots of goodies in between. So we're going back a little while and see how many of you remember Sugarland.

Entered the charts at number 50 in July of 2009. Eventually reached the peak of number 17. Joey and Sugarland.

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0: So, international section it is. We're going to go over to Canada. And a couple of acts that really got me interested into the Canadian country music scene. This is a very charmingly named The Boom Chukka Boys. Sadly, no longer available as a band. We've still got the memories, music-wise. And this is a great little track called Find My Peace of Mind.

0: Canada's the destination for our international section this time. We kicked off with the Bumchuka Boys, and that was High Valley. Originally a five-piece made up of the three Rempel brothers, plus two others. Now they're down to just a duo, and that is one of the early tracks on a combine.
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0: Something nice and upbeat there. That's the Hayley Sisters and Can't Walk Away from the Blues, and of course you can't miss out. Slide in Smithy in the background there on his acoustic and the steel. Some more variation for you from the UK scene next time.
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0: It's featured artist time. Featured artist this time is Faith Hill, Audrey Faith Perry, original name, born September 21, 1967 in Jackson, Mississippi. American country music singer known for her commercial success on both the country and the pop music charts. She grew up in Star, Mississippi, where she began singing at an early age. Her first public performance was at the 4-H Luncheon, age 7. Influenced by Elvis Presley, Reba McEntire and Tammy Wynette, Faith Hill formed a band that played at local rodeos while in high school. At 19, she dropped out of college and moved to Nashville, Tennessee to pursue a career as a professional singer. In 1993, Faith Hill released her first album, Take Me As I Am, which included two country chart-topping singles, Wild One and Piece of My Heart. Her second album, It Matters to Me, appeared in 1995 and produced a number one single of the same title. The following year, Faith Hill embarked on the Spontaneous Combustion Tour with fellow country singer Tim McGraw. The two were married within months. In the fall of 1998, Faith Hill began appearing as a headliner, and in April 1999, she launched her first major tour as a solo artist.

Our featured artist, Faith Hill. We started with Peace of My Heart, and that was her number one hit, Breathe. Faith Hill's fourth album, Breathe, appeared in 1999. It debuted at the number one spot on the Billboard Country Album chart. In 2000, Faith Hill sang the national anthem at the Super Bowl, and she later performed at the Academy Awards.

When Faith Hill and Tim McGraw combined talents for a tour that same year, more than 1 million fans turned out for more than 60 shows. Both the Academy of Country Music and the Country Music Association named Faith Hill top female vocalist for the year 2000. In addition to her singing career, Faith Hill occasionally acted. She has notably appeared in the television series Touched by an Angel in 1997, and later she made her feature film debut in Stepford Wives in 2004. She also co-starred with her husband and Sam Elliott in the TV series 1883, recently aired on TV, a Western drama that was a prequel to the hit show Yellowstone. Faith Hill, our featured artist.

0: Couple of love songs from the lads. Keith Urban, Till Summer Comes Around, and You Shouldn't Kiss Me Like This, from Toby Keith.
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0: Well, you know the rules. 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Roll back that carpet, kick off your shoes, put the liquid down, do what you like.

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Hi, everyone. I'm Big Al, and it's time for the Big Al and Sandy Radio Show. 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We are here to pick a little bit of bluegrass and listen to a little bit of country music. 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Right now, we're going to begin with a band called Circa Blue, and they had an album out called Darker Blue. And the song, My Getaway, it's right here on the Big Al and Sandy Radio Show. Let's roll, everybody.

The old Bill Monroe song, The True Life Blues, and that is from an album from Starlet and Big John that they released on Turnberry Records, The True Life Blues. And then we had Crandall Creek in there from one of their albums and the song, The Old Virginia Hills. Shelby Means is a young bass player, and she released an album out in April of 2025, and one of the songs on the album is called Farm Girl. The fiddle player on this is Bronwyn Keith Hines, and the bass vocals, of course, is Shelby Means. Dobro is a legendary Jerry Douglas. Mandolin, the legendary Sam Bush. And banjo, another legend, Ron Block. So let's take a listen to Shelby Means, and once again, the song that is called Farm Girl, right here on the Big Al and Sandy Radio Show.

That is from an album called Fall Like Rain, and that is from a multi-instrumentalist legend, and his name is Justin Moses, and that was featuring the voice of Dan Tominski on the album called the song The Lightning and Thunder, right here on the Big Al and Sandy radio show. And then we had Shelby Means in there as well. Let's go to a brand new song. This young man here, he is from out around Black Mountain, North Carolina. And his name is Jamie Doze. And he is starting a project called The Doze Project. And one of the songs is called Undertow. So let's take a listen to him right here on the Big Al and Sandy radio show.

That is another brand new single, and that is from J. Lee Roberts, and the song, I'm Putting You Out of My Misery, here on the Big Al and Sandy Radio Show. Newfound Road has a brand new single that Billy Blue Records just released, and we're going to take a listen to them. How many of you remember the song Wildfire by Michael Martin Murphy? You know, that song has really moved along throughout the years. We're going to talk a little bit about that song, and then we're going to hear a bluegrass version that Michael Martin Murphy recorded on one of his albums. But right now, let's take a listen to Newfound Road and the new song called The World to You, right here on the Big Al and Sandy Radio Show.

There is Downriver Collective and their album Give It All Away, the new focus track, The Devil in Me, here on the Big Al and Sandy Radio Show. And then we had the Lonesome River Band with one of their singles, and it was called Blues. And then we had Newfound Road with a brand new song, The World to You, that they released on Billy Blue Records. Let's talk a little bit about Michael Martin Murphy and the

song Wildfire. Michael Merton Murphy and Larry Kanzler co-wrote Wildfire in 1968. Now, shortly after, Murphy emerged as a solo artist. Earlier in the decade, he had been part of a duo known as the Lewis and Clark Expedition in 1968 with singer-songwriter Boomer Castleman. They appeared and performed in an episode of the TV sitcom I Dream a Genie. So that's where Wildfire was more or less heard in 1968. When Murphy re-recorded Wildfire for a new album in 1997, he was quoted by Billboard as saying that what many consider his signature song broke his career wide open and on some level still keeps it fresh. Now, in a 2008 interview, Michael Martin Murphy talked about the origins of the song and the context in which it was written. Now, he was a third-year student at UCLA working on a concept album for Kenny Rogers, the album The Ballad of Calico. The work was demanding, sometimes taking more than 20 hours a day. One night, he dreamed Wildfire, the song, in its totality, writing it up in a few hours the next morning. Now, he believes the song came to him from a story his grandfather had told him when he was a little boy, a prominent Native American legend about a ghost horse. Michael Martin Murphy didn't have a horse named Wildfire until a few years a little bit later when he gave the name to his Palomino mare. So that's just a little bit of history on Wildfire and Michael Martin Murphy. Here is the song. This is from his Buckaroo album called Ridin', and here is that great song called Wildfire.

That was the Burnett Sisters Band and their recording of Walk On Boy here on the Big Al and Sandy Radio Show. And then we had Red Camel Collective and their latest single, Finding Your Way Home. And then, of course, Michael Martin Murphy and Wildfire. Let's get Richard Bennett in here before we finish up this hour with his latest single called Weepin' Willow.

That there is a brand new song, and that is from Laura Lee Jones and the song Sun Can't Stop the Rain. And then we had Richard Bennett's latest single called Weeping Willow Tree. Friends, if you'd like to know more about me, all you have to do is go to my website, BigOwlWeekly.com, or me and Sandy both, you can go there, or you can go to our Facebook page, and that's the Big Al and Sandy Radio Show. 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

0: spring. It has a nice ring to it, doesn't it? 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
1: This is another song from Wes McClellan. It's called Ask for Help, and it becomes the definitive anthem for Mental Health Awareness Month.
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Starting O'Reilly Country off in fine style and straight out of our birthday box, King George celebrating his birthday this week. 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
1: 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Hello, this is Riley Country. Roger Miller right there grabs himself a gold single for that track.

Turning that country radio spotlight back to 1979, where the Bellamy Brothers found themselves at number one for the first time with that track, If I Said You Had a Beautiful Body, Would You Hold It Against Me? We're into our new stock this week.

He likes to show off with his guitar playing, that is for sure. Keith Urban and Summer Breeze. That is brand new on O'Reilly Country.

celebrating his birthday this week. That is David Nail and Kiss You Tonight. Got plenty of new songs to squeeze in this week, as ever.

Brand new from Linda Ryder on O'Reilly Country. That's called Cowboy Boots in the Break Room. We're back into our birthday box once more, celebrating his birthday this week. The only child of country music icon, Waylon Jennings. This is Shooter and the Dire Straits track, Walk of Life.

Birthday boy this week, Shooter Jennings, Walk of Life. Go back to 1997 right now, MCA Records released Trisha Yearwood's version of How Do I Live, written by Deanne Warren. The song was originally intended for release as a single from the 1997 Con Air soundtrack. Disney, who owns Touchstone Pictures, felt Leanne Rimes' version had too much pop feel, and because she was only 14 at the time, it was believed she was too young. Trisha Yearwood was chosen to re-record the track.

Patricia Yearwoods. How do I live on O'Reilly Country? Got a lot of heat under the female country artists this week, that is for sure. This is Miranda Lambert, Carrie Underwood. And on the bar, stomp your feet, start clapping, got a real good feeling, something bad about to happen.

2014 number one song from Carrie Underwood, Miranda Lambert, Something Bad, a second single from Lambert's fifth studio album, Platinum. The song was the first number one by teamed up solo women in more than two decades.

Going back to 1974, Freddie Fender was at number one on the album charts with his first album. There's the title track from it, Before My Next Teardrop Falls. The album includes number one hits like That and Wasted Days and Wasted Nights. That is Freddie Fender.

back into our birthdays on O'Reilly Country, celebrating his birthday this week. Singer, songwriter, his debut song, Missing You Crazy, his second single released in 2013, became his first top 20 hit on the Billboard US Country Airplay charts. There's birthday boy this week, John Pardy, with A Little Dirt on My Boots.

Ah, there's some classic 90s country right there. Bang on. 1990, number one song from the debut album from Clint Black called Killing Time. That is Nobody's Home.

from 1990. We jump forward to 2011. Sarah Evans was at number one on the charts with that track, A Little Bit Stronger. The lead track from her album Stronger, the song was also included to the soundtrack of the 2010 movie Country Strong and released as the second single on the film's album soundtrack. That is Sarah Evans with Stronger.

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0: putting the cooler days behind us and looking ahead to a great summer with you. 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

Ah, the song that put him well and truly on everybody's radar, from East Texas singer-songwriter Cody Johnson, celebrates his birthday this week. Till You Can't.

CMR Nashville with Dolly Parton. That was recorded back in 1973 at RCA Studio B in Nashville. It was released in October that year. It became Dolly's second number one hit.

We're leaning very heavy on the number one songs of years gone by this week, and why not, hey? At 1970, Merle Haggard was at number one on the album charts with Okie from Muskogee. There's the title song from it.

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They were originally called the Grizzly River Boys. There they are with How Your Love Makes Me Feel.

Aaron Tippin, that is Kiss This, co-written with his wife, Thea. And the single became his third and final number one song on the Billboard Country Charts. That is Kiss This.

This very week, back in 2011, Reba was inducted into the Country Music Hall of Fame at a medallion ceremony that took place at the Country Music Hall of Fame in Nashville. She was inducted by one of her musical idols, Dolly Parton.

This will get you scratching your head if I tell you the album that comes from is 11 years old. Yes, that is Zac Brown and Beautiful Drug from the album Jekyll and Hyde.

Always good to get some grass onto the show here at CMR Nashville, O'Reilly Country, with the Osborne Brothers and Shackles and Chains.

from his 8th studio album back in 2011, Brad Paisley. This is country music. Paisley wrote the whole album to pay tribute to various artists that have shaped his career. The album contains numerous collaborations with other artists, including Don Henley, Sheryl Crow, Blake Shelton, Marty Stewart, Carrie Underwood, just to name a few.

celebrating her birthday this week. Singer, songwriter, author, Johnny Cash's eldest daughter. That is Roseanne Cash with 7 Year Ache.

I thought I'd slip that one in. Rodney Crowell, She's Crazy for Leaving on O'Reilly Country. Came across this song when I was putting the playlist together and I thought, man, this is so good. It needs to be played more often. Vince Gill and the beautiful Letter to Mama on O'Reilly Country.

Oh, I told you it was good, didn't I? The wonderful Vince Gill, Letter to Mama on O'Reilly Country. Right, got to get a wriggle on. Got a few more to get in between now and the end of the show. One of those songs coming from Darius Rucker and Radio.

Digging deep into the O'Reilly Country Collection. Yes, going across my record collection to find some wonderful country music for you. Tom T. Hall with Country Ears.

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4: Kelly Pickler re-enters public eye with American Idol appearance 3 years after husband Kyle Jacobs' death. Alongside Pickler, Taylor Hicks, Paris Bennett, Elliot Yemin, and Bucky Cummington would also be making appearances. In 2006, Taylor Hicks won season 5 of American Idol, and Pickler ended up in 6th place. While she found success in country music after the show, releasing 4 studio albums, Pickler retreated from the spotlight after her husband Jacobs died in February of 2023 at age 49. Following his death, she shared a statement thanking her fans for their support. "One of the most beautiful lessons my husband taught me was in a moment of crisis. If you don't know what to do, do nothing. Just be still," Pickler said at that time. "I've chosen to heed his advice." She shared her gratitude to her family, friends, and supporters, the countless letters, calls, and messages she received. "It truly touched my soul, and it's helped me get through the darkest times in my life. As many of you have told me, you're all in my prayers," said Pickler. Kelly Pickler, who has won multiple awards, including CMT Awards for her music, is from North Carolina, and who had a challenging upbringing. Her mother left her when she was very young, and her father was largely absent. She was raised primarily by grandparents, who became her strongest influence. Kelly grows from a difficult childhood to national fame on American Idol, but built a successful country music and TV career, remaining a relatable and admired public figure. Her return to American Idol stage this May was a symbolic homecoming, and I know her fans are excited to have her back home.
3: Before I leave you, here's something to think about. Never approach a bull from the front, a horse from the rear, or a fool from any direction. I'm your host, Rick Hines. Catch us tomorrow for more County Line news and good vibes. Keep your boots grounded, your heart lifted, and your County Line strong. Thanks for riding along with me today. We'll see you.
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2: Well, howdy, howdy, howdy, boys and girls and livestock. This is the CB Tex Radio Show. I'm Bill Green. We're coming to you from the chicken house out here at Tres Papalotes out here in West Texas on top of the divide. We've got a great show lined up for you today. And we're going to get this booger kicked off right out of chute number one with 1100 Springs from a thing they did back about 25 years ago, all about Nashville and Hank Williams.

Addison Mollick, that's her latest single. It's flying up the Texas charts. Whiskey After Women. Now here's Maverick Murphy. I believe this is his debut single. And if I'm not mistaken, Patrick, is this your boy? He's doing good if it is. Here's Maverick, beer drinking, right here on the CD Tex Radio Show. I go.

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1: Yes, sirree, Bob. Here's a sleep at the wheel, along with a little bit of Leon Rausch of the Texas Playboys.

Texas High Road, that's her latest single, moving up the Texas charts. Honky Tonk About It. Yes, sirree. Here's Aaron Watson. We're going to take you back about 20 years on this one. For What It's Worth, right here on the CV Tex Radio Show.

Tony Booth from 1973 off the album, off the Columbia album, that is, Under Your Spell Again. Here's Robert Earl Keane, When the Bluebonnets Bloom. All the cold weather.

Yes, sirree, Bob. When the blue bonnets bloom, don't you go anywhere. We're going to take a little break, and we're going to be right back. This is the CD Text Radio Show. I'm Bill Green. Here's the latest single from Cooper Wade.

Jesse Robb Jr., the pride of Magnolia, Texas, got him a top five single there. One Wild Reason. Okay, here's Gary Nicholson, and I really like playing this record. Big hit for Vince Gill. Here's Gary Nicholson's version of it. One More Last Chance.

0: Johnny Bush. That song was originally cut back on about 1968. Is on the Stop Records label. And we recut that in 2004 and put it on two albums, the Honky Tonic album and his last album, The Absolute Johnny Bush. Hey, don't y'all go anywhere. We're going to be right back. This is the CV Tex Radio Show. I'm Bill Green. Here's the latest single from Chuck Weimer and Brandy Bellin. We got my little duet going here. You and Whiskey, right here on the CV Tex Radio Show.
1: What the heck is it with you and Whiskey?

Kayla Jane, her debut single on Morphine Moon. That's a good song, Kayla. Good job. Now I'm going to play a song by the late, great Jerry Jeff Walker. This is one of my favorite songs he ever wrote and recorded. And we played this a few weeks ago, and I'm going to play it again. I really like this song. Listen to the lyric. Little Bird, right here on the CD Tex Radio Show.

0: That takes you back a little ways, doesn't it? Wailing just to satisfy you. We'll be right back after a few words.
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1: You've made it to hour number two of the CD Tex Radio Show. Bill Green here with you. We're coming to you from the Chicken House out here at Tres Papalotes in West Texas, right on top of the Divide. We hope you're enjoying the show so far. Hey, I got a little something for you. Did you know there's a sleeping disorder? They call it exploding head syndrome. I've always heard this. But anyway, it's when you wake up at night and you hear gunshots or explosions. It's called exploding head syndrome. Well, just between you and me, you know what makes my head explode?
2: Property taxes. Ugh!
1: Come on. Okay, we're going to keep this show running right out of shoot number one. East Texas boy Ed Burleson on an old Lou Don Wainwright song.

My buddy Jason Allen from over there around New Braunfels, Texas. Make Up Your Mind. That was cut on D Records back about 20 years ago, give or take. Great song. Okay, here's Roses and Weeds, their latest single.

Okay, come on. Stinger. Here we go. Yep. There we go. All right. Becky Hobbs, Country Girls. Gotta have me some that Becky Hobbs. Becca Rue, that's what we all called her. Hey, we got a lot more great Texas country, red dirt, western swing, good stuff coming up. So stick around. Don't you go anywhere. We're going to be right back. You are tuned in to the CD Tex Radio Show. Bill Green here with you. Here's the latest from Daryl Perry. Got him a top 30 single now.

Gotta have me a little Jamie Richards music. Don't Try to Find Me. That was a big hit for him about 20, 25 years ago. Here's Delaney Ann. She's got a great record moving up the charts right now. Follow You to Lubbock, right here on the CV Texas Radio Show.

0: Hey, what's going on? How you doing?
1: Oh, I'm doing okay, I guess. I got my notice for my property taxes a while ago at the post office.
0: Yeah.
1: I'm looking at it.
0: Talk to me.
1: Bill.
0: Yeah.
1: Something's not right.
0: No, I know.
1: People can't keep doing this to us.
0: I agree.
1: You know, I don't think our government is by the people and for the people anymore.
0: I don't either.
1: Something's going on, and I don't know what it is.
0: I don't either.
1: But it's not good.
0: It's not good. I know.
1: We better wake up.
0: Yeah, you're right. Thank you, Virginia May. We need a wake-up call, don't we? We sure do. Okay. Here's Janie Fricke live at Billy Bob's a few years back. You'll remember this, a big hit for her.

Janie Fricke, Down to My Last Broken Heart, live at Billy Bob's. Don't you go anywhere. We got a lot more great music coming right up. Stick around. We'll be right back. This is the CV Text Radio Show. Bill Green here with you. Here's the latest top 30 from Chaser Crouch.

0: He's got him a top five single there. Neon Never Lies. And speaking of Calebs, here's another Caleb. Caleb Sutton, Cowboy Kind of Party.
1: There's an open invitation at the Fates door. Cowboys and cowgirls, come as you are. There's gonna be a hole down at the barn down the road. 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

0: Hey, don't y'all go anywhere. We got a lot more great music coming up. So stick around. We're going to hear a few more words from our sponsors. Then we're going to be right back. So don't you dare touch that dial or twist that button. All right? Yes, sirree, Bob. This is the CD Tex Radio Show. I'm Bill Green. Here's my old pal Gary P. Nunn from a long, long time ago. Everybody remembers this, and so you can sing along with it wherever you are. Makes you happy, doesn't it? London Homesick Blues.
1: Well, when you're down on your luck and you ain't got a buck, in London you're a goner. Even London Bridge has fallen.

0: to win. Not even if she had a chance to win.
1: Okay, a little politically incorrect again, and I like playing that song because it's fun. Charlie Walker, great old friend, the late, great Charlie Walker. And that goes back to the early 60s. Oh, boy. Great songs back then. And speaking of great songs, here's one of the greatest of all time. Ray Price and all the Cherokee Cowboys, A Way to Survive.

0: isn't best, but for me, it's the way to survive.
1: That goes back to about 1965 on Columbia Records. The late, great Buddy Emmons on steel guitar there, and of course, all the great Cherokee Cowboys. Well, it's time for our inspirational song of the show. I'm going to feature my old pal Danny Stegall on this one. For Heaven's Sake. Oh, yeah.

0: Danny Stegall, For Heaven's Sake. Great song, Danny. Hey, that's going to wrap it up for this show. We hope y'all have enjoyed it half as much as we did bringing it to you. Until next time, be sure to keep it tuned right here for more great music. Until the next time, I'm Bill Green. Say adios, boys and girls, and livestock.
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Hi folks, welcome to the show with me, Paul Teller. Hope you're all well. Yeah, tonight, again, like last week, very little chat from me, just going to be a lot of music, which is always good, isn't it? Yeah. But kicking us off was Foolproof, which is a brand new single taken off a brand new album coming imminently from Cody Johnson. This time this song is featuring my favourite duo, or one of my favourite duos, I should say, sorry, Brooks and Dunn, Brothers Osborne, who are due to tour with Darkness. Yeah, that's later on this year. But coming up, we're going to have Indras and Andres. We're going to have a little bit of Carly Pearce with a collaboration from a few years ago. It's, apparently a tour is doing brilliant. I couldn't go. I had to give my tickets up over a couple of things. But apparently the Highways gig, including John Pardy, who was on over the weekend. Again, I had to give my ticket up for that. But generally at the Royal Albert Hall was amazing, like it was last year as well. So, and also we're going to have a little bit of Zach Topper as well. What more do you want? Yeah, we'll have a feature in a little bit later on the UK charts, or sorry, not on UK charts, but basically the UK songs given to me by Country Music Social Media. Our friends Ken and the gang always give me up to date with songs, so we'll be catching up with that. And yeah, just playing your tunes that past and present direct here is, as I normally do. It's nice to have your company.

0: Yeah, Zach Top there and Pink Skies are due to play Anfield as well shortly, and as well as a few other stadiums in the UK. Just check out the media on that one. Coming up, we interviewed these guys a few times, and especially last month, the Washboard Union from Canada. And they are due to make a landing here in the UK in the next week or so, hitting Buckland Boots next weekend. Can't believe it's next weekend, and celebrating their 10th anniversary again. It's one of the events I can't attend, unfortunately, but it looks like it's going to be a great event, as it normally is. And it's one of my favourite festivals, run by people who know country music, if you know what I mean. I'm not getting on my soapbox on that one, but yeah. You know what I mean. But generally, Washboard Union, they're going to be doing a few more trips in the UK, as well as Buckland and Boots. And I'll give you some more details, but I'm also you're going to have to earn your keep. Going to be giving away a couple of pairs of tickets, if you so wish. Now, they are due to play, like I said, the Buckland Boots on May the 23rd. May the 24th are in Edinburgh. May the 25th, the Washboard Union are in Newcastle. And the 26th, London. Now, the next two, these are where I've got three pairs of tickets up for grabs. May the 27th at Sheffield and May the 28th at Nuneaton. Now, to grab these, I need you to email me, radiocowboy2020@gmail.com. That's radiocowboy2020@gmail.com. And it is a first come, first serve basis. It's not a quiz or anything like that. And the tickets will be on the door. That's from Washboard Union, but also our great friends over in Canada, Strut Entertainment, who are the shining lights over there on promotion for a lot of Canadian acts. And I met them personally when I was in Canada a couple of years ago. And we've kept in touch, and they always give us a great artist to interview, including, like I said, Washboard Union. So I'm going to play a track from them coming right up. And good luck.
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Yeah, three from the 90s there. The CMT years, as I like to call them, or CMT Europe. And, yeah, Sammy Kershaw. You don't hear a lot from him now, but he's still going strong. That's Queen of My Double-Wide Trailer. Loved the old album. You know, She Don't Know She's Beautiful, all that kind of... Oh, it's just brilliant. Very sort of George Jones-esque voice. And it was his idol. And somewhere on YouTube, you see him doing a concert, and George Jones is in the audience, and he dedicates a song. It's just... I mean, it does a George Jones like nobody else. And Brand New Man, Brooks and Dunn, the original version, not with Luke Combs. And then guitars and Cadillac by Dwight Yoakam. Got lots to come your way, including, like I said, we're going to do three in a row from the UK coming up real soon. Combs and then guitars and Cadillacs by Dwight Yoakam. Got lots to come your way, including, like I said, we're going to do three in a row from the UK coming up real soon.

Yeah, Luke Combs there, and back in the saddle. Not long now until he starts his five nights in the UK and stadium tours, all sold out. Well, I say all sold out. You can still get tickets, not even on the resale sites. Ticketmaster. Oh, God. There was a great BBC programme on about media over the weekend. And they're interviewing people who are trying to force legislation on reselling. And they were speaking to the guy at StubHub as well. Some really good conversations there about trying to stop this resale malarkey. Even the likes of Ticketmaster are selling Luke Combs tickets. I think it's Ticketmaster or something like that. Like I say, not only one of the resale websites that you all sort of know and probably not love. But going like seats at the side with a decent view, you know, we're going for like 200, now 500. Yeah. What did he expect? You know, people not going anymore, you know, and things like that. I mean, I'm not going to Luke Combs. I mean, I do like him. He's one of my favourites, but I ain't paying those kind of prices. But anyway, one artist, if she comes back to the UK, I will pay a certain levy on. I would love to see her, is Ella Langley, and this is Be Her. Big line dance, this one.

Blake Shelton and Lay Low, and Bears and Sunshine by Darius Rucker. Coming up now is a song from a few years, a great line dance as well, is Come Do a Little Life by Charlie Woosham, who is coming over to the UK in August. He's got, let me have a look here, I can't read my own writing. August the 13th, it's an evening with Charlie Woosham, 7 o'clock at York. Check his website for all the details, the tickets, etc. Meet and greets, I think, are on there as well. Manchester at the Yes Club, I don't know where that is. That's August the 14th, that's on a Friday night. And then Country Calling Festival in 2026 at Chelmsford, and that is on August the 15th. Great, I mean, I remember seeing him and met him, and I've actually interviewed him as well at Country to Country some years ago, but a great artist as well. But got a couple of tracks taking us to the top of the hour, and then after that we'll be into the second hour, funny enough, and then we'll be playing some UK songs as well for you.

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4: Kelly Pickler re-enters public eye with American Idol appearance 3 years after husband Kyle Jacobs' death. Alongside Pickler, Taylor Hicks, Paris Bennett, Elliot Yaman, and Bucky Cummington would also be making appearances. In 2006, Taylor Hicks won season 5 of American Idol, and Pickler ended up in 6th place. While she found success in country music after the show, releasing 4 studio albums, Pickler retreated from the spotlight after her husband Jacobs died in February of 2023 at age 49. Following his death, she shared a statement thanking her fans for their support. "One of the most beautiful lessons my husband taught me was in a moment of crisis. If you don't know what to do, do nothing. Just be still," Pickler said at that time. "I've chosen to heed his advice." She shared her gratitude to her family, friends, and supporters, the countless letters, calls, and messages she received. "It truly touched my soul, and it's helped me get through the darkest times in my life. As many of you have told me, you're all in my prayers," said Pickler. Kelly Pickler, who has won multiple awards, including CMT Awards for her music, is from North Carolina, and who had a challenging upbringing. Her mother left her when she was very young, and her father was largely absent. She was raised primarily by grandparents, who became her strongest influence. Kelly grows from a difficult childhood to national fame on American Idol, but built a successful country music and TV career, remaining a relatable and admired public figure. Her return to American Idol stage this May was a symbolic homecoming, and I know her fans are excited to have her back home.
3: Before I leave you, here's something to think about. Never approach a bull from the front, a horse from the rear, or a fool from any direction. I'm your host, Rick Hines. Catch us tomorrow for more County Line news and good vibes. Keep your boots grounded, your heart lifted, and your County Line strong. Thanks for riding along with me today. We'll see you.
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Hi, welcome back to the second hour of the show. Again, it's always great to have your company. Hopefully you're all right. Then less talking, more tunes, I think, is the order of the day. A little bit of talking, but not too much. You know what I mean? But yeah, there you are. After all the bars are closed. Love that song. Thomas Rhett. Coming up, we've got a bit of Jordan Davis and the new bride. Yes. Lainey Wilson got hitched over the weekend, and whirlwind. Now, the ACM Awards are later on this evening. This has been recorded on Sunday, and I don't know the results, or else I would have played the winners, but we'll do that next week. But the ACM, so I'm sure that like Lainey Wilson and Langley, not too sure about Morgan Wallen. Don't know if he's sort of, well, he's bothered or not. You know, he's playing out two sold-out shows in loads of cities again this year to rave reviews as well. But got lots to come between now and the top of the hour. And coming right up after we've played a few tunes from the Nashville set, we will be having a little look at UK country.

0: Yeah, one of my favourite actors and brilliant musician, Kiefer Sutherland, and Blame It On Your Heart. And Kiefer is in town. Yep, he's in the UK eating his Greggs. He's got a Greggs membership. Yep. Actually met him some years ago. It was a dream. It was one of those really surreal moments, but I have seen him loads. I can't say I'm not going to his gig this year, but wish him all the best. He's doing some great little clips or reels, as they say, on social media of his different venues and different cities. He's great. He's really, really good. I think one of the highlights was once in Manchester, and there were a Comic-Con the night before. So who came up? But quite a lot of the cast of The Lost Boys. Yeah, it was that again, surreal moment. I had to check whether there was any sort of garlic around for the vampires, you know. But coming up, some UK.
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Yeah, three in a row there from the UK. Gary Quinn from years ago, On Your Way Out. And then two songs given to me by good friends at Country Music Social Media. Strongest Hands by Russ Kitchen featuring Heather Kitchen as well. I know Russ isn't in the best of health at the moment, and our thoughts and prayers are with him and his family right now. And then Tony Olsen Project with Yesterday again. So yeah, we've got lots. Don't forget, support your UK acts as well, not just the tributes that are going round and festivals and all that kind of thing, and also the megastars coming over. Just, you know, don't forget there is great UK country here on these isles.

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1: Here we go.

Welcome once again. I'm Dave Hoare. This is a Country Junkie radio show. And for the next hour, I hope you're going to stay with us and enjoy the selection of music that I got for you. A featured artist this time is Faith Hill, and lots of goodies in between. So we're going back a little while and see how many of you remember Sugarland.

entered the charts at number 50 in July of 2009. Eventually reached a peak of number 17. Joey and Sugarland.

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0: So, international section it is. We're going to go over to Canada. And a couple of acts that really got me interested into the Canadian country music scene. This is a very charmingly named The Boom Chukka Boys. Sadly, no longer available as a band. We still got the memories music-wise. And this is a great little track called Find My Peace of Mind.

0: Canada's the destination for our international section this time. We kicked off with the Boomchucka Boys, and that was High Valley. Originally a five-piece made up of the three Rempel brothers, plus two others. Now they're down to just a duo, and that is one of the early tracks on a compine.
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0: Something nice and upbeat there. That's the Hayley Sisters and Can't Walk Away from the Blues, and of course you can't miss out. Slide in Smithy in the background there on his acoustic and the steel. Some more variation for you from the UK scene next time.
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0: It's featured artist time. Featured artist this time is Faith Hill, Audrey Faith Perry, original name, born September 21, 1967 in Jackson, Mississippi. American country music singer known for her commercial success on both the country and the pop music charts. She grew up in Star, Mississippi, where she began singing at an early age. Her first public performance was at the 4-H Luncheon, age 7. Influenced by Elvis Presley, Reba McEntire and Tammy Wynette, Faith Hill formed a band that played at local rodeos while in high school. At 19, she dropped out of college and moved to Nashville, Tennessee to pursue a career as a professional singer. In 1993, Faith Hill released her first album, Take Me As I Am, which included two country chart-topping singles, Wild One and Piece of My Heart. Her second album, It Matters to Me, appeared in 1995 and produced a number one single of the same title. The following year, Faith Hill embarked on the Spontaneous Combustion Tour with fellow country singer Tim McGraw. The two were married within months. In the fall of 1998, Faith Hill began appearing as a headliner, and in April 1999, she launched her first major tour as a solo artist.

Our featured artist, Faith Hill. We started with Peace of My Heart, and that was her number one hit, Breathe. Faith Hill's fourth album, Breathe, appeared in 1999. It debuted at the number one spot on the Billboard Country Album chart. In 2000, Faith Hill sang the national anthem at the Super Bowl, and she later performed at the Academy Awards. When Faith Hill and Tim McGraw combined talents for a tour that same year, more than 1 million fans turned out for more than 60 shows. Both the Academy of Country Music and the Country Music Association named Faith Hill top female vocalist for the year 2000. In addition to her singing career, Faith Hill occasionally acted. She has notably appeared in the television series Touched by an Angel in 1997, and later she made her feature film debut in Stepford Wives in 2004. She also co-starred with her husband and Sam Elliott in the TV series 1883, recently aired on TV, a Western drama that was a prequel to the hit show Yellowstone. Faith Hill, our featured artist.

0: couple of love songs from the lads. Keith Urban, Till Summer Comes Around, and You Shouldn't Kiss Me Like This, from Toby Keith.
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4: 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Country girl, shake it for me, girl. 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
0: Well, you know the rules. We're getting towards the end of the show, so it's time for a little bit of exercise. Roll back that carpet, kick off your shoes, put the liquid down, do what you like.

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Hi, everyone. I'm Big Al, and it's time for the Big Al and Sandy Radio Show. Great to be with you, no matter what time zone that you are in, what city, what town, what country. We are here to pick a little bit of bluegrass and listen to a little bit of country music. Plus, we've got some brand new releases that we're going to be playing, and we're going to look at some history. Right now, we're going to begin with a band called Circa Blue, and they had an album out called Darker Blue. And the song, My Getaway, it's right here on the Big Al and Sandy Radio Show. Let's roll, everybody.

The old Bill Monroe song, The True Life Blues, and that is from an album from Starlet and Big John that they released on Turnberry Records, The True Life Blues. And then we had Crandall Creek in there from one of their albums and the song, The Old Virginia Hills. Shelby Means is a young bass player, and she released an album out in April of 2025, and one of the songs on the album is called Farm Girl. The fiddle player on this is Bronwyn Keith Hines, and the bass vocals, of course, is Shelby Means. Dobro is a legendary Jerry Douglas, mandolin, the legendary Sam Bush, and banjo, another legend, Ron Block. So let's take a listen to Shelby Means, and once again, the song that is called Farm Girl, right here on the Big Al and Sandy Radio Show.

That is another brand new single, and that is from J. Lee Roberts, and the song, I'm Putting You Out of My Misery, here on the Big Al and Sandy Radio Show. Newfound Road has a brand new single that Billy Blue Records just released, and we're going to take a listen to them. How many of you remember the song Wildfire by Michael Martin Murphy? You know, that song has really moved along throughout the years. We're going to talk a little bit about that song, and then we're going to hear a bluegrass version that Michael Martin Murphy recorded on one of his albums. But right now, let's take a listen to Newfound Road and the new song called The World to You, right here on the Big Al and Sandy Radio Show.

There is Downriver Collective and their album Give It All Away, the new focus track, The Devil in Me, here on the Big Al and Sandy Radio Show. And then we had the Lonesome River Band with one of their singles, and it was called Blues. And then we had Newfound Road with a brand new song, The World to You, that they released on Billy Blue Records. Let's talk a little bit about Michael Martin Murphy and the song Wildfire. Michael Martin Murphy and Larry Kanzler co-wrote Wildfire in 1968. Now, shortly after, Murphy emerged as a solo artist. Earlier in the decade, he had been part of a duo known as the Lewis and Clark Expedition in 1968 with singer-songwriter Boomer Castleman. They appeared and performed in an episode of the TV sitcom I Dream a Genie. So that's where Wildfire was more or less heard in 1968. When Murphy re-recorded Wildfire for a new album in 1997, he was quoted by Billboard as saying that what many consider his signature song broke his career wide open and on some level still keeps it fresh. Now, in a 2008 interview, Michael Martin Murphy talked about the origins of the song and the context in which it was written. Now, he was a third-year student at UCLA working on a concept album for Kenny Rogers, the album The Ballad of Calico. The work was demanding, sometimes taking more than 20 hours a day. One night, he dreamed Wildfire, the song, in its totality, writing it up in a few hours the next morning. Now, he believes the song came to him from a story his grandfather had told him when he was a little boy, a prominent Native American legend about a ghost horse. Michael Martin Murphy didn't have a horse named Wildfire until a few years, a little bit later, when he gave the name to his Palomino mare. So that's just a little bit of history on Wildfire and Michael Martin Murphy. Here is the song. This is from his Buckaroo album called Ridin', and here is that great song called Wildfire.

That was the Burnett Sisters Band and their recording of Walk On Boy here on the Big Al and Sandy Radio Show. And then we had Red Camel Collective and their latest single, Finding Your Way Home. And then, of course, Michael Martin Murphy and Wildfire. Let's get Richard Bennett in here before we finish up this hour with his latest single called Weepin' Willow.

That there is a brand new song, and that is from Laura Lee Jones and the song Sun Can't Stop the Rain. And then we had Richard Bennett's latest single called Weeping Willow Tree. Friends, if you'd like to know more about me, all you have to do is go to my website, BigOwlWeekly.com, or me and Sandy both, you can go there, or you can go to our Facebook page, and that's the Big Al and Sandy Radio Show. We'll be back with more right here on the Big Al and Sandy Radio Show.

0: ring. It has a nice ring to it, doesn't it? And here's more music to go with that ring on CMR Nashville, Europe's number one country station.
1: This is another song from Wes McClellan. It's called Ask for Help, and it becomes the definitive anthem for Mental Health Awareness Month.
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Starting O'Reilly Country off in fine style and straight out of our birthday box, King George celebrating his birthday this week. There he is with a fire I can't put out.

Turning that country radio spotlight back to 1965 here at CMR Nashville. Hello, this is Riley Country. Roger Miller right there grabs himself a gold single for that track.

turning that country radio spotlight back to 1979, where the Bellamy Brothers found themselves at number one for the first time with that track. If I said you had a beautiful body, would you hold it against me? We're into our new stock this week.

he likes to show off with his guitar playing, that is for sure. Keith Urban and Summer Breeze, that is brand new on O'Reilly Country.

celebrating his birthday this week. That is David Nail and Kiss You Tonight. Got plenty of new songs to squeeze in this week, as ever.

Brand new from Linda Ryder on O'Reilly Country. That's called Cowboy Boots in the Break Room. We're back into our birthday box once more, celebrating his birthday this week. The only child of country music icon, Waylon Jennings. This is Shooter and the Dire Straits track, Walk of Life.

this week, Shooter Jennings, Walk of Life. Go back to 1997 right now. MCA Records released Trisha Yearwood's version of How Do I Live, written by Deanne Warren. The song was originally intended for release as a single from the 1997 Con Air soundtrack. Disney, who owns Touchstone Pictures, felt Leanne Rimes' version had too much pop feel, and because she was only 14 at the time, it was believed she was too young. Trisha Yearwood was chosen to re-record the track.

0: Patricia Yearwoods. How do I live on O'Reilly Country? Got a lot of heat under the female country artists this week, that is for sure. This is Miranda Lambert, Carrie Underwood.
1: And on the bar, stomp your feet, start clapping, got a real good feeling, something bad about it.

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The song was the first number one by teamed up solo women in more than two decades.

0: far.
1: Going back to 1974, Freddie Fender was at number one on the album charts with his first album. There's the title track from it, Before My Next Teardrop Falls. The album includes number one hits like That and Wasted Days and Wasted Nights. That is Freddie Fender.

Back into our birthdays on O'Reilly Country, celebrating his birthday this week. Singer-songwriter, his debut song, Missing You Crazy, his second single released in 2013, became his first top 20 hit on the Billboard US Country Airplay charts. There's birthday boy this week, John Pardy, with A Little Dirt on My Boots.

Ah, there's some classic 90s country right there. Bang on. 1990, number one song from the debut album from Clint Black called Killing Time. That is Nobody's Home.

from 1990. We jump forward to 2011. Sarah Evans was at number one on the charts with that track, A Little Bit Stronger. The lead track from her album Stronger, the song was also included to the soundtrack of the 2010 movie Country Strong and released as the second single on the film's album soundtrack. That is Sarah Evans with Stronger.

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Number one song for Buck Owens. 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
2: Here's a new single from Larry Cann. It's called Cowboy's Hands.